Anchor.fm. I'm DJ Bad Wizard. This show is Inside the Wizard's Hat. Thanks for listening to X-Ray. I have some psychedelic kind of 60s stuff coming your way. It's rocking. We're going to have a good time. Yeah, so let's check it out. Starting off with a little bit of the Rolling Stones.

Yes, it's true, I am a young man.

Yay! Oh, that was oh so satisfying. The rockin' stuff. I don't know. Just had to jump on here to tell y'all what that was a little bit. That last one was Vangelis. Yes, the same one who composed Chariots of Fire had a excellent psychedelic career before diving into compositions of the Chariots of Fire caliber. And before that was early Bob Seger, the Bob Seger System. The song is called 2 plus 2 equals question mark. I think due to the content of the song, it's intended to be mixed in an uncomfortable way. Like it kind of pans from one side to the other in the speakers, in every version that I've heard. And I think it's intentional. Anyway. And another odd one coming your way next is Later Dion, Daddy Rollin' in Your Arms, it's called. Yeah. Anyway, let's check it out here on X-Ray FM.

Promise I won't talk all the time. You're listening to Inside the Wizard's Hat. I'm DJ Bad Wizard. That was the 13th Floor Elevators. Yeehaw. Yeah, and up next is the Silver Apples, a earlier electronic band from the late 60s. Oh, so magical. Big fan. Yeah, and after that, Los Psychos from Peru. They're often credited with possibly being the very first contributors to the style of punk rock. And yeah, all kinds of great stuff.

Ooh. I guess I'm just too excited about every song to not talk about everything. Yeah, you're listening to X-Ray FM. I am DJ Bad Wizard. This is Inside the Wizard's Hat. You've been listening to some 1960s psychedelic stuff. That was the Monkees. Up next is the Monks with the song Shut Up. And after that, doing the band Love, My Little Red Book, The Seeds. After that, Pushing Too Hard. I don't know, if you've been in Portland for a while, maybe you had the opportunity to meet Sky Saxon of The Seeds when he was here. I did. He once offered to smoke the reefer with me, and I respectfully declined. Anyway, and after that, the Wombat Twist. It's something to look forward to, really. Anyway, yeah, thanks for listening to X-Ray FM.

now, our guest stars tonight on Shebang, on the Monday night edition, are some lads who just are breaking attendance records all over the Southland and on tour doing the same thing. Establishing new records in the Southland. Couldn't be more pleased because they're a delightful group of guys and extremely talented. So, let's welcome them for the very first time on Shebang. They are the Seeds.

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You've been listening to Inside the Wizard's Hat, checking out some psychedelic stuff here on X-Ray FM. And the last track is by The Kingsmen, and the song they're better known for, I shall not mention. I once had the pleasure of meeting Dennis Mitchell from The Kingsmen. Good times. Yeah, anyway, this track is called Death of an Angel. Thanks for listening to X-Ray FM, and yeah, maybe catch you next Sunday. All right, have a good day.

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6: And I'm DJ Palmdat.
5: And you're now in the realm of intuitive navigation.
6: Thanks for tuning in, y'all.
5: Yeah, thank you for being here. We have a lot of great new music in store for you on this balmy August weekend.
6: The last gasp.
5: Yeah, exactly. Summer. I know. Somehow I feel like August just flies by.
6: Yeah.
5: Like August just accelerates in speed and is like, oh, you want to do more summer stuff? Better hurry. It happens quick.
6: Yeah.
5: Yeah.
6: So true.
5: Yeah. Got to get those river days in while we can.
6: Exactly.
5: Mm-hmm, mm-hmm.
6: Well, we've got a great show for you. A lot of great releases. We're going to kick things off with... Raven Lanay. We played maybe a single or two, but now the full album has been released. It's called Blue Island. It's quite good. Really kind of some growth for her, like genre-wise. I feel like she's really stretching out. You're hearing more acoustic textures, some like guitar, some rock textures. Actually, that'll kind of be the theme of both of my sets. There's a kind of a lot of genre bending in this set, and also in the set we'll play later.
5: Oh, yeah.
6: I got to play one of these tracks for an X-ray event, which was quite fun. And someone came up to me and said, "What is this track?"
5: Oh, great.
6: And I said, "It's Raven Bladet."
5: You know it's a bop when someone comes up to you and asks in person.
6: Exactly.
5: You're like, yes, yes.
6: Exactly. I got a couple of those, actually. But yeah, this, I think they were specifically asking about Doji, who has a verse on there.
5: A verse on it. Yeah, yeah, yeah. And the video is really fun.
6: The video is really good as well.
5: Yeah.
6: So yeah, we're going to play this single. Check it out. This is Raven Lanae with the track Baby Girl.

You just heard Rachelle Jordan with the track Get Off, and Get It Off, and that was a remix. Rachelle Jordan just released a wonderful album last year called Through the Wall, and this is like a set of remixes for it. This one's called Disc 1 EP, so I guess that implies there's going to be some subsequent releases. I think this was just a few tracks, but this particular one caught my ear, really enjoyed it. Also in that set, you heard a track from Jungle called The Wave. They just released a new album called Sunshine, and you can check out the video for that. It's kind of a continuation of the kind of their like kind of dance series. Like their last album, they had like a full-length movie dance like extravaganza. And I was looking at the video for this one. It looks like it's some of the same crew, so that's pretty exciting. And also in that set, we had a couple tracks from Raven Lanae. We played Baby Girl and Barrier.

0: that was great.
1: You know, I had a nice time.
0: Yeah. Had a nice time. For sure. And yeah, you're tuned into Intuitive Navigation on X-Ray FM, where radio is yours. And we are happy to say that this week is our we're doing a mini fund drive as part of our raising funds to finish up the construction on our new production studio. So this is super exciting. In case you haven't heard, X-Ray is moving.
1: It's true.
0: But we need your help to get to the finish line. Yeah. What else can we... Oh, there is... if you go to xray.fm, there is like a big yellow banner that says like we're moving, and you can click the circle and you can find all the details. And there's even like a cool tracker that shows like how far we've come on the different studio upgrades before we can move in. So yeah, if you're interested in helping out, the big need that we have that we're raising funds for this week is a new HVAC system, which of course is a pricey thing.
1: Clutch, we need it.
0: We do. It gets spicy in there with all the equipment and stuff. It gets so hot in there.
1: It gets very warm, yeah.
0: Yeah, so we're going to need the HVAC before we can move in. And so, yeah, we're just encouraging anyone who can help support to donate to X-Ray. Just check it out, xray.fm.
1: Where radio is yours. Mm-hmm, please mm-hmm. donate.
0: Yeah, we're really excited to have some new digs.
1: Oh, very much. Very mm-hmm. much. Yeah, I was saying earlier how I DJed for an event for X-Ray, and the event was for Kickstand Comedy, so a comedy at the park, and we're actually going to be sharing, I believe, a space with them. So pretty exciting.
0: Yeah, exactly. I think we're like next door neighbors in the same building or something like that.
1: Exactly.
0: So it's very exciting. Mm-hmm. And we'll just have, more visibility, more accessibility in the community, and it's going to be really cool, I think.
1: Maybe we'll do an Intuitive Nav stand-up.
0: Oh, man.
1: Let's deal with this traffic.
0: Yeah, I'm so ready. I feel like from years ago, I had like a solid type 5 about dating apps. It would it's obviously a little rusty now.
1: I will say there were some dating app jokes. Some Whole Food jokes.
0: Oh, yeah.
1: NPR jokes.
0: Oh, yeah. Yep. Yeah, back in the day, I was ready.
1: Wow.
0: You're tuned into Intuitive Navigation. We're going to play you more brand new music as we do every Saturday from 6 to 7 p.m. This next one is from electronic pop group Sylvan Esso, who are delightful, and they're back with a new album called Ow Infinity. It's got like a little infinity symbol.
1: My autobiography.
0: Ow. Ow Infinity. It is really good. And apparently, good on me, because it looks like my past self at some point must have like created a shortcut so that when I type infinity, it offers that it can convert it to the symbol.
1: Ooh, wow.
0: Because I remember it was too hard to get to before. So anyway, I'm pleased. Incredible. I just got right in there with the infinity symbol.
1: Amazing.
0: It's one of my faves. So. Anyway, we're going to hear this song from their new album. It's called Concrete Glen.
1: All right.

Folks, we're sorry to say tonight's picture will be ending early due to technical difficulties. At this time, we ask that you start your engines and follow the exit signs. We hope to see you again soon.

0: just heard Duckworth with The Fingerprints.
1: Delightful.
0: He's back with a new record called AAF B-Sides. And yeah, that was a really fun track. And then before that, we heard Natanya, who I've really been digging lately, with her new single, Play With A Kiss. That one is so delightful. To me, it had like a 90s Robin kind of vibe, or like a very Max Martin coded kind of production. I really enjoyed it. So that was really cool. We also heard a new one of the new singles from the forthcoming Avalanches album, which is going to be called No Bad Memories. That one was Blue Shadows, and it features Karen O.
1: Ooh.
0: The inimitable Karen Incredible. O.
1: She's back.
0: She's back. We kicked that set off with Sylvan Esso. And you are tuned in to Intuitive Navigation on X-Ray FM, where radio is yours. I'm DJ Sirius Moonlight.
1: And I'm DJ Palmdot. We're going to keep it moving with a new album from Lorraine, who just released a work called Fata Morgana, which I believe is a mirage, or it means mirage, or like optical illusion, which I think is fitting for the album. I was talking earlier in the first set about some genre hopping, and I think she really does it for this album. There's just like a straight up like R&B track on here, and then there's like a straight up like borderline like metal track like on the same record.
0: Oh, cool.
1: Just like really interesting textures. I think this is like gonna probably be one of my faves of this year. We're gonna play a couple tracks from the record. Also, she's gonna be playing in December, December 4th at Jack London Review.
0: Oh, wow.
1: So that'll be kind of cool. That's kind of interesting venue for us. I'm kind of curious about that. Anywho, gonna play a couple tracks from the record, starting with this one. It's called Birthday.

0: You just heard a new track from Helado Tropical, their self-titled work. You heard Fluye there, and Helado Tropical is a collaboration between Helado Negro and Reina Tropical. It's kind of match made in heaven. It's kind of a seamless fit. Reina Tropical, I believe, was based in Portland for a minute.
1: Oh, yeah.
0: I believe she's in LA now. And yeah, just like really cool, like kind of psych kind of feel, but with like Latin rhythms and stuff. Yeah, I quite like that album a lot. I have a feeling we'll be playing some more of that.
1: And we were saying it was released on Psychic Hotline, which is Sylvan Esso's record label.
0: It's all connected.
1: It's like an artist-run label. It's so cool.
0: That is cool. That's very cool.
1: It is all connected.
0: Yeah. And then, yeah, also in that set, we played a couple tracks from Lorraine. We played Birthday and Elmira. And, yeah, another track or another album that I think we'll be hearing some more of on this fair station. But, yeah, that was my set.
1: Excellent. Yeah, and you're tuned into Intuitive Navigation on X-Ray FM, where radio is yours, bringing you brand new music every Saturday from 6 to 7 p.m. We do have a few more tracks before we're done here. I wanted to showcase the new forthcoming album from Julia Holder. We love her, and yeah, I feel like I've loved her music for so many years. And I'm so excited about this one. It's called Materia, and there's a few tracks out so far. The Laugh Is in the Eyes and My Lost One.

0: Hey, yo, Teddy, you ready?
1: Yup, yup.
0: Hey, yo, Nasty Man, you ready?
1: Oh, yeah, yeah.
0: What about you, Crazy Legs?
2: You know I'm stepping.
0: Yeah, well, let's put this together. Let all the girls out there know how we want to be done.

Music of the Bard. And I like it. You know she's got to be a bad girl. Because he told her. He gets chills up and down his spine every time he looks at her. Ooh, that's a feeling right there. Yeah. You got to do more with something like that than just be friends. Is she making you feel like that? You can't just be friends. Kevin Berry's Old School Reminisce Show right here on X-Ray Radio. This is Houdini.

Yeah. How many of us have them? Friends. It's nothing like a good, faithful, dependable friend. Nothing like it in all the world. Well, I want to thank you for spending this time with me on this Saturday evening. I'm Kevin Berry, and this has been Kevin Berry's Old School Reminisce Show. I do it every Saturday night right here. So make sure you tune in again next Saturday, as we'll bring it to you one more time for sure. It's time for me to get out of here. So until next time, as I always leave you, make sure you keep God and love in your heart and peace on your mind. Spread love. Yeah, spread love and uplift each other.

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What up, world? I go by the name of DJ Cliff, and this is Welcome to the Neighborhood, here with you every Saturday night from 8 to 10 p.m. Pacific Standard Time, bringing you number the very best from the Northwest. Yes, yes. Worldwide. Yo, shout out to Kevin Berry and the Kevin Berry Old School Reminisce Show. 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Definitely appreciate y'all tapping in tonight. Got a great show for you. Special guests lined up. Gonna be pulling up in a little while. So definitely want to encourage you to stay tuned for that. And want to encourage you, want to invite you. You know, we've been talking about this for a little while. 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That's right, man. A new space. And we are inviting you to help contribute to the process, man. Man, we're really looking forward to being in this new space. It's going to create some opportunities that I wish I could tell you more about it. But trust me. Trust me. 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So the move is in process right now, and we want to invite you to be a part of it. 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Also, there should be, if you follow me on social media, there should be a link in my bio. I'm gonna triple check on that one, man, so that you can make a contribution that way. But yeah, man, let's make it happen. We are close. We are super, super close. And once again, the opportunities that it's going to create are pretty dope, for real. So X-Ray FM moving to a new physical location, and it's gonna be dope. It's gonna be really, really dope. So like I said, man, I got a special guest who's gonna be coming in a little bit. Yo, in terms of, like, if you listen to my show for any amount of time, you know I always play music pads, and I've been playing pieces from the homie Peace 586, and I really need to do a producer showcase on this project because it's the latest one that he released, and it's fire. Like, for real, it's fire. So I'm gonna do a producer showcase on this at some point. But I just want to give a shout out to the homie Peace 586. Had a chance to connect with him in Hawaii early this year, and we talked about the journey, and we talked about this project, and I was excited for it to drop. And then, you know, I got the vinyl because I'm on my vinyl situation right now, man. VST. You gotta tap in with that VST, for real. New music to hit you with, and some classic joints, and just a really good show, man. This is a joint that I've probably played this a couple times now on the show because I think it's fire. You know, I'm a big fan of Homeboy Sandman. He released this new project with Jack Splash that I think is dope. And I feel like the production that Jack did on this project, really, I don't know, Homeboy Sandman is nice with it, for real, but I don't know, I feel like it just brought out a different level of MCing from this MC. The album is Resonance Frequency. And right now, this is the joint on the album that I keep running back. Like, I keep running this one back, man. So we're gonna start to set off with this, man. This is Homeboy Sandman and Jack Splash from the project. Resonance frequency.
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Welcome to the neighborhood.

0: Safe under night skies, boys saying catch you around the way, I'm a nice guy. About to hit the roof with my fiddle, that's right. Learn things little by little. Just playing with a crack code, biters better back off, better off with black mold. Cursed be the day he stops, it isn't going rain, those are just AC drops. I don't think I go too far and say mixed crowds are the only crowds there are. People want to stay too close, so I don't really care what's sold or care who votes. Ain't no nonsense in my table of contents, whatever necessary on my itinerary. Homie, this is not a drill, but ain't no need to call it military. Not sure what the rules say, but once turned down lead role in the school play. Didn't want to run the risk, I have plans arise. I have the most sophisticated rap fans alive. I'll pay attention if it may be true. If I like sleeping in, I'm very careful with my baby juice. Burning at the stake is infinitely more concerning than just learning from mistakes. The best things in life are free. We'll offer that or a money back guarantee. So if you hear a voice saying records you don't feel, you may have a wound so serious it won't heal. Nah, it'll heal. I'm off to earn my next meal, reinventing the wheel. Which you counting up for counting all the eye blinks? None of cusses are the customary hijinks. People like to say that there ain't nothing new under the sun. Fools better wake up, brand new grooves under my thumb. Fun to use the BQE to drag race, till you get pancake, happy face, sad face. No hand hold a weapon, I sidestep confrontation on a reg. I'm about to never get mad for a second and do a financial calculation in my head.
1: Straight up cool.
0: See it
1: man.
0: To believe it isn't capping, must be what I needed cause it happened. My mind stating on a very fam, but keep my eyes straight, I'm a married man. Society's a cult, convention is ridiculous. Kids are often wiser than adults. Get a clue what it do, teach the babies. Do not forget to learn from them too.

0: This is the sound. The only one you need.
1: Fresh from the mighty Northwest, you're in the mix.
0: So DJ, take the needle and just drop it on the record.
1: What? With DJ Cliff.
2: You already know.
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0: Yes, yes, y'all. Portland, stand up. X-Ray FM, welcome to the neighborhood. That track right there from Zeta Maker. Produced by none other than the homie DJ OG1. You are listening to X-Ray FM, welcome to the neighborhood. All right, y'all. So as promised, special guest live in the neighborhood tonight. DJ OG1, what up, family?
1: What's going on, brother, man?
0: Man, I'm chilling. Hold up. I got to get you right, though.

0: I gotta get the let's see. If I do like this. There it is.
1: Here we go.
0: Come on,
1: side
0: man.
1: By side.
0: That's right. That's right. Yeah, man. Look at you in the lab, bro.
1: Yeah, you know.
0: Yes, sir. Yes, sir. How you doing, family?
1: Man, bro, I'm ripping and running, bro. It's go time.
0: Look, I can only imagine. Go time. I can only imagine. All right. Yeah. Full disclosure, you know, we always got to keep it 100.
1: Yeah.
0: I was, I saw, this is just how crazy it is, bro. I just realized a little bit earlier this afternoon, just actually a little bit before I texted you, that Hip Hop Week starts on Thursday.
1: Yeah. A few days.
0: Bro, like,
1: I feel like it already started for me. But,
0: well,
1: you know.
0: yeah. Well, you've been working on this for. Oh, hold up. I gotta fix this too. You've been working on this for a while. So, you know, you are now about to be in year celebrating the 11th version of Hip Hop Week. Last year was the 10-year anniversary.
1: 10 years, man.
0: Does it feel like it's been that long?
1: Yeah.
0: Look, I do say yes. Yes, it does.
1: Nah. I mean, work-wise, yeah. But you know, I sit back and I think about, man, it's 11 years. Like, it does seem like it's gone pretty fast. I think because of the work that's been put in behind the scenes, you know, it kind of lines up.
0: No doubt.
1: My body tells me it's 11 years.
0: Facts. How does this year feel different?
1: Oh, man, it feels different than I think for the vision that I've had, you know, particularly since Star has been gone. I think it took 11 years, I think, particularly the city, to really start seeing, like, this is a real thing. Like, this thing is really impactful, you know, because, you know, sometimes people sell things. Where, you know, I didn't go that route. Mm-hmm. You know, it's like, no, you know, this is what's real, and allowed it to really grow organically, you know, and the people, all the people that are involved, from, you know, the event organizers to the people that are helping, you know, boots on the ground. This has been, you know, a labor of love, you know. And so to watch it, I think this year is kind of like we got some support on board. We finally got people kind of tapping in now. It's not where we're anywhere near where I want it to be, and what it should in terms of the value versus the you know, the financial support is, you know, we're up here, and the finances is still, you know, still down here. But it's okay. It's okay, because, you know, we never been chasing money, but it's really good to start seeing that, oh, okay, this is a thing that we should be starting to invest in.
0: That's what's up, man. Chopping up with DJ OG1. One thing that's different this year is a return to the original space where the celebration jumped off at.
1: Yeah, where it all started, man. Being back at City Hall, that is a significant, very significant for this year. Seeing how things were coming together and stuff like that. So having it back there, it's really significant. It's really monumental for some of the other stuff that will be activated this year. I think it being activated during the year that we're back in front of City Hall. I don't know if we'll be in front of City Hall, you know, moving forward. I don't know. That's going to be determined by, you know, like I said last year, it's going to be determined by the investment. You know,
0: when
1: the people want it, it'll happen. If they don't, it won't.
0: Yeah. And you said it last year. I obviously have a very specific perspective just because of conversations that I have an opportunity to be privy to. But I, you know, you seem very comfortable in that. In that, you know, you've done some really amazing things, but if this is the last year because people don't, you know, help make it happen,
1: right?
0: Okay,
1: yeah. You put your dollars in what you value,
0: yeah,
1: and so, you know, up until this time, Hip Hop Week, Hip Hop Day has thrived on my currency.
0: Mm-hmm.
1: Again, particularly after Star passed away, it's all been on my currency. And when I say currency, that means both my financial currency and my relationship currency. And, you know, and I, you know, again, I can't thank enough people like you, the organizers, people that the artists that have volunteered their time in their effort, these people that more than deserve to get paid, you know, for their gifts and talent, you know, for them to come on and believe in this in such a way where they are willing to invest their gift and talent in it. You know, I got people calling me, invest their talent. That's a huge deal for me. But I think we're at a point now where it's like, I believe after this year, you know, I'm closing that account. I'm closing that account and saying no, you know, if I always pay the bills, then, you know, people can relax a little more. So now I'm saying, nah, I need to take care of my people. I got people not only locally, I got people flying in from other cities to participate in Portland. And they ain't getting paid, but that's based off of my relationship. And so, you know, again, I appreciate them, which is why, you know, they love coming to Portland, you know, because they get the love. So that's some payoff right there. But for me, it's like, no, we need to take care of people that come and invest and pour into our city, whether that be local or people that come into town that show us love because they appreciate the relationship that they have with not only me, but some of the other organizers, they come into town to, you know, show love. And so I appreciate it, but yeah. I need to make sure I take care of people.
0: No doubt. Chopping up with DJ LG1. We're talking about PDX Hip Hop Week 2026, kicking off, believe it or not, on Thursday, which is... it's right here around the corner. Say, bro, can I keep you for a couple breaks?
1: Yeah.
0: Okay. So the lineups, because there are many events, the lineups are nuts. We've already spoken on the kickoff event that's happening on Thursday over at in front of City Hall. And one of the individuals who will be performing, who will be blessing the stage, is someone who you've been a mentor of for a long time. He's a neighborhood resident. He's been a guest on the Cliff Notes podcast. That's Mighty. And Mighty dropped his latest project, Buick Boy Act 3. So I'm going to get into a joint from that. Come back and chop it up some more with the homie DJ OG1 right here on X-Ray FM. Welcome to the neighborhood.
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0: 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At the tone, please record your message.
1: Yo, I hit your line just a few minutes ago. Man, hit me back. Look, man, the show last night was crazy. Like, bro, I crowd surfed. You understand, man? I was crowd surfing for real. It was, look, my manager's about to hit me right back. He said there's another opportunity going on down in Arizona. Then I might bounce over to New Mexico. So we really trying to make, you know, shit shake right now. I gotta hear your voice, baby. You know, hit me back. Yeah.
2: Those late nights and them early mornings. Risk it all when I couldn't afford it. One bedroom in the cut off a deuce and a quarter laid up. Talk about how you wanna be a hygienist and we'll be gonna name a future daughter. Then it took a turn for the worse. Loving me only got harder. Yeah. You had 106 reasons that you wanted to get even. And that really wasn't your MO. No, no. We all thought you were the sweetest. Yeah, the minute I got back in town, felt like you were real strategic. Should've took note to the red flags. And I ain't talking about pledging allegiance. It was written on the walls of my mind. Now I think about it all the time. I was at Starbucks standing in line when I got a call that the kid ain't mine.

0: yes, yes, yeah. Mighty Rather Be from his project Buick Boy Act 3. X-Ray FM, welcome to the neighborhood. DJ Cliff chopping up with the homie DJ LG1.
1: Yes, sir.
0: So Mighty's going to be kicking things off amongst other performers at the at the kickoff on Thursday. There's a whole week of events. Let me see. There's a whole week of events that are happening. So it goes down on Thursday, like we said, right in front of City Hall. Got the skate party that's going to be happening the next day. You and DJ Pyam are going to be rocking. Got the
1: hip hop wealthy and wellness. I did see Laced Up PDX is going down as well.
0: That's right.
1: The DJ workshop Elation. And then you got the the vibe session with
0: Pyam. Sayu Beats. Yeah, had them on last week. Yeah. Yo, Sayu Beats and Pyam were on last week. Yo, Monty Draper's doing a situation with Ascending
1: Manny
0: Flow.
1: Monty Draper is headlining the Star Wars this year. It's going to be crazy. Yeah, the Star Wars is going to be crazy. I mean, the block party is going to be lit as well. I mean, and some of the surprises that Mighty is getting ready to pull out, I can't tell people what it is. but that dude is, he wild.
0: Yeah. He been on
1: stuff he was asking me, can he do it? I'm just like, hey, bro, we don't have enough insurance. We don't have enough insurance to cover all that.
0: No doubt.
1: Yeah, we'll get as close to it as we can.
0: Come on, come on, bro. We got the VST events that are jumping off. We're gonna close it out with a VST event. Man, for everybody who's watching the live video stream, you know, I see all that vinyl you got stacked behind you, bro.
1: Yeah, some of that, you know, some of that's going to be coming out on the VST, man.
0: Yo. I'm
1: gonna break it out.
0: Come
1: on. I'm actually going to bring my original techniques out that week.
0: Word?
1: Yeah, I'm going to bring my original boys. They've been in storage. I haven't messed with them. Because I've been rocking the Pioneer joints.
0: Right, right, right.
1: But I'm bringing my original techniques 1200s out.
0: Wow, that's crazy, yo. Hey, yo, so I was going to hit you. I'm going to let you know. I wasn't going to say nothing, you know what I mean? But, you know, you and Am, y'all are partners in this situation with me, man. I went over and checked out the vault. So the homie Renz, DJ Renz, got the vault that's popping up. It's a pop-up that he's doing where he's got a bunch of the acapella pieces. He got classic joints. He got some of the new pieces, but he's also got records. He got, bro, I went over there.
1: When did that happen?
0: Bruh, it's happening right now. I went there twice, bro. He got 12 inches. He got 45s. He got albums.
1: Yeah, man.
0: Bruh.
1: I need to see where. You're going to have to send me that fly.
0: Hold up. Let me see. Let me show you, bro. Hold up. He
1: getting down tomorrow.
0: You recognize that. You know what I'm saying?
1: Oh, yeah. This
0: what we talking about, bro. Like, he got, like I said, bro, I went over there twice and I just copped some joints. I was like, oh, I'm playing this at VST. Oh, I'm playing this at VST. I'm playing this at VST. So, yeah, bro. I'm trying to keep up with you in Ambush, is the truth, bro.
1: Hey, man, you know, it is what it is.
0: No doubt. Like you said, man, the block party situation is going to be dope. It's on the flyer, so I'm sure it's on the flyer. So in terms of all of the performers, you mentioned it in the top.
1: Oh, yeah, you got folk
0: coming in from out of town.
1: There's Tia P that's coming in from Inglewood. You got TZ So Dope coming in from VA. Who else? You got Mikey Vegas, one of our hometown favorites. Mikey Vegas, and we got Joe the Poet. We got Edward Benier. We got King Teo. Who else we got? D-Boy LTD. He's coming back up from San Diego, from the Bay Area. And we got the Duchess that's my sweetheart right there. She's my like my little niece. But you know, anybody that know the Duchess know that she brings it.
0: Sir.
1: She brings it. So the Duchess is on deck, and hopefully I'm not missing anybody. Oh, wait a minute.
0: I'm trying to find the flyer, bro.
1: I got the credentials right on me right here.
0: Oh, okay.
1: With all the names.
0: Okay.
1: Right? I got credentials on me, so I can read off. I can read off who's on there.
0: That's official tissue, you know, right there.
1: Yeah. Juma Black. We got on there. DT, my boy DT out of Eugene is on there. And then of course I got my DJs lined up with Jumbo, OG2, Mixmaster KD out of Cali, one of a legendary DJ out of Portland.
0: That's
1: originally
0: right.
1: DJ Aspen, DJ Lady X, and the Mighty Juggernaut, my brother.
0: Yeah, man.
1: And I'm gonna jump in on the ones and twos for a quick minute.
0: Okay.
1: You know. So it's gonna be a party.
0: That's what's up, bro. That's what's up. It's going down on Thursday. Right in front of City Hall, 3 p.m. to 8 p.m. All ages. It's a free event. It's a block party. So, you know, you could pull up, man.
1: Yeah.
0: It's gonna be nice.
1: We're gonna have food out there. Mama D's is gonna be on deck for those that love granola. We got, you know, shout out to my man Portland George PG. He's gonna have some food going on, and a few other food vendors out there to make sure the people are eating. And I don't even know if I have one up here. No, I don't think I have one up here. I might have to grab one during the break.
0: Mm-hmm.
1: But got an exclusive drink coming out on at the block party.
0: What?
1: Exclusive OG1 beverage, man.
0: Bro, so, I thought I was inside. I thought I was, you know what I mean? I thought
1: hey,
0: I
1: man,
0: knew.
1: That's why you hearing it right now. You the first one hearing it.
0: No doubt.
1: Come on, I gotta let the neighborhood know.
0: Oh, I love it. That's what's up. Okay, well, look, because I want to know what this is, man. I'm gonna let you go and grab that. And while you're doing that, we're going to get into another brand new joint. This is a joint. I think this is probably the one that you was telling me about. I got this new banger, man. I just got it actually this week. I guess it just dropped, really. New music joint titled Where You From? David Banner featuring T.I.
1: David Banner, my brother.
0: Juicy J. Duke Deuce. We're going to get into that and come back and chop it up some more with DJ OG1 right here on X-Ray FM.
1: Yes, sir.
0: Welcome to the neighborhood.

0: All right, y'all. So we back. DJ OG1. What up, family?
1: What up?
0: There he is. Yeah, man. We be working through some technical wonderfulness.
1: Hey, that's the beauty of being live, man.
0: Come on, bro. Live radio. You know what's funny, bro? So people are tapped in. If you missed the top of the show, I was talking about the fact that X-Ray FM is moving into a new physical location in the process of moving right now. And we're encouraging people to, you know, to help make us happen, man. If you go to xray.fm, there's information on the website about how you can make it happen. There's some pretty dope things that you can do. You know, X-Ray is always creating an opportunity for people to, like, yo, if you donate, you know, we got a special exclusive t-shirt or whatever. But there's some really, like, some, like, you know the commercial, like, I'm not only a client, I use the product, whatever it is, man. I made my donation.
1: Right.
0: Because one of the situations that, like, if you donate, that you get, bruh. So it's happening sooner than later. Really excited for what this is going to mean for, like, building with the community, giving the community access to us as, you know, as radio hosts. We're going to be able to bring people into the space in a unique way that we really haven't been able to do prior to. It's going down right now. Yo, what up, Steve? Yeah, man. Go to the website, XRFM, or I think there's a link in my bio, and make that contribution so that we can finish. We just got to tighten up everything so that we can really jump this situation off, man. XRFM.
1: Get it right.
0: Come on, bro. So before, you know, I just played the PNW joint, bro. Aside from doing all of this work, getting ready for PDX Hip Hop Week, you still in your production tip?
1: Yeah, man, I'm working on a new project, man. Testimony 2, A Moment of Truth.
0: Yeah.
1: And man, it's been lovely, man. I'm working with an amazing team of producers and writers for this project, where before, some of the projects prior, you know, it's been mostly me in terms of the production. So now I get to, you know, be both producer and executive producing my own project. And so shout out to, you know, Easy McCoy, shout out to Aaron Abernathy, Nick Burnick, just some solid dudes, and just for some of the people that's been on the project so far, Vari, my man Vari, that he's on there, Lady Joseph is on that joint, Aaron Abernathy, and of course, Easy McCoy on that PNW. Really, man, we're really trying to push the envelope and not only make it music that is enjoyable for the listeners, but, you know, just from a business standpoint, trying to make sure it's transferable to some of the other platforms that we are targeting, whether it's, you know, sync licensing, you know, all that level of things, sports arenas, all that stuff. So that first one coming out is really targeted towards the Pacific Northwest, you know, our region from Seattle, you know, on down, you know, everywhere that's considered Pacific Northwest. We want to let you know that, you know, you're represented well.
0: That's
1: and
0: awesome.
1: Some other stuff is coming, man. Hey, I was just in the studio last night with somebody, man, that has been this legendary figure in the R&B sector that I'm just gonna say it's gonna be a redemption track.
0: Okay.
1: You know, for this person to come out, man, I think people have wondered, you know, what was gonna happen, you know, in the future for this person, but this song that's coming out, man, it's gonna be really powerful, and I'm excited. I'm excited to be connected with it. I ain't gonna say who it is. I mean, I'm just gonna let people be surprised when it come out. It's gonna be impactful, though.
0: That's what's up. I know that you posted a little teaser, which was really dope to see, man. So I'm excited to really get a chance to sit with
1: it. You have to follow
0: it
1: in order to know who it is.
0: That's right. Yeah. That's right. That's
1: those
0: right.
1: Those that know, that know. But during the break, we talked about
0: oh, stop it. Portland Water, what up? Come on, fam. What is this?
1: But
0: I hope y'all watching the live video. Ooh, okay. That's some official tissue right there. DJ OG1, Leadertainment. Yo, that's crazy, bro.
1: You see that? You see that? Be fluid.
0: There it is. Yo, that's so fire, bro.
1: Yeah, so we'll have some of them on deck at the block party and some of the other activations that I'm at during the week. So there's limited edition. These are limited edition. So you can't go in the store and buy these. So you got to be at Hip Hop Week in order to, you know, get yours. And, you know, I might sign some of them.
0: You got to, bro. You know, it's collector's items right there.
1: Yeah, it's a collector. So. And it's refreshing.
0: So, ain't nothing like water.
1: Refreshing, healthy beverage.
0: Come on, bro. Fitness is a habit. That's what we on, baby. Chopping up with DJ OG1. Yo, shout out with Steve. He said, OG1, hit me up with those files when you're done, and I'll do DJ edits again for you. Okay.
1: Oh, no. Hey, hold on a second. Steve. I got to give Steve some love, man, because when I did the mixtape with Wynn, Steve jumped on board, man, and did edits for the whole mixtape.
0: Yep.
1: Just was so dope, and I don't want you to think, Steve, that wasn't taken seriously, man. I appreciate it. I appreciate the love and respect, and man. So yeah, definitely we'll connect on the testimony too. But man, I just want to say thank you. For doing that for your guy.
0: That's what's up, man. It's so cool to see, to just continue to see these communities come together. I had an opportunity to talk to a publicist a little earlier and was talking about Portland Radio in relationship to what's happening with X-Ray. But I shared that I just believe that that's what we've seen, man. We've just seen these communities come together and people supporting one another in such a tangible way. It's beautiful. For me, it's beautiful to be a part of this community for reasons even like this, man. Shout out to Cryptic.
1: Yeah. And that's the thing about PDX Hip Hop Week, man. You know, and the message that I keep driving, that the events are great. The events are great and they're wonderful. But the events are only the platforms for us to come and connect, man, on a real level. And it ain't on some ego stuff. It's really about, we love this thing called hip hop. That's what we say. And so, at his very foundation, I want to we got to show love and respect to one another. We don't even have to agree on everything, but that has nothing to do with how you treat each other.
0: Yeah.
1: You know, and so we just happen to be create a space where people can come and express this craft, but more importantly, be able to feel like you're welcome and that you're respected for your contribution to this culture. And that's what it should be. It gets lost in the sauce with, you know, what's commercialized and all that kind of stuff. But that's not what Hip Hop Week for PDX Hip Hop Week is all about. And I'm excited, man. I'm excited about some of the other announcements coming out, you know, in terms of, I'm going to go ahead and say it.
0: Go ahead.
1: Right here in the neighborhood.
0: Okay. Come
1: right
0: on.
1: There in the
2: exclusive
1: neighborhood. So, yeah. So, August 18th, Beaverton Council, City Council, will be making an official proclamation of Hip Hop Week for Beaverton in the whole that Washington County area.
0: That's crazy.
1: And August 19th, Gresham will also be teaming up to make official Hip Hop Week for Gresham and Multnomah County.
0: Bruh.
1: So we can align it all.
0: Come on,
1: we
0: man.
1: We can align it all. In the next level is going to be Oregon Hip Hop Week. That's the goal.
0: Listen, you know, it's great.
1: We're going to make it a statewide thing.
0: It's crazy. I hope people can grasp the significance of that. You know, something that started off with conversations that you were having with the city, conversations you were having with Starchild, and you guys coming together to, you know, to create this situation 11 years ago. And being able to continue to have this be a growing process from a day to a week through the pandemic, you know what I mean? Shout out to those who supported through the pandemic. You know, I remember doing we did events over at the Crystal, man. We had a chance to do some stuff in there. You know, it's been it's been continuing to grow to be able to do the Star Wars at the Reser, and then now for other cities to see, and let's just keep it 100, bro. Let's keep it 100 to see other cities locally see the vision, because don't forget there is a LA Hip Hop Day.
1: There is an LA Hip Hop Day, but it started from here.
0: Come on, that's what I'm saying.
1: It started from here.
0: Yeah.
1: And again, the work has been done. I think I've said it from the get-go that it's bigger than Portland, but we are the trailblazers of a narrative that needs to be created within the culture.
0: Yeah.
1: You know, and that opens up a platform where all artists and creatives that love this art feel like they don't have to compromise who they are. Mm-mm. In the industry to be valued. But if we don't create those platforms, then it's our fault.
0: Yeah.
1: So PDX Hip Hop Week is only, again, it's not about the events, it's about us controlling the narrative.
0: Yeah. Yeah.
1: Period. And it's in us being together and doing it together. Again, this doesn't happen with OG1 solo.
0: Mm-mm. Mm-mm. Takes many hands.
1: Happen with that. It comes from a collective effort, but I understood that because the industry has pushed the narrative for so long and people have drank that Kool-Aid for so long, it's hard to believe that we can get together and not fight with each other, not want to kill each other, not hating on each other in these environments. It's unbelievable. We've gone 11 years and you don't hear that being vocalized about any of our activations over 11 years.
0: No, not at all.
1: But that's because the tone has been set and the people that come and to participate have bought into that. And so again, I credit all the artists and the people that have come out and supported all the events.
0: Yeah. Yeah.
1: With that mindset that we ain't having none of that stuff here. Mm-hmm. We're a drama free zone. You know, we love and show love and respect for each other. You know, our biggest competition is ourselves.
0: Come on.
1: So no the doubt. Better people we can become, the better it shows through the art form that we call hip hop.
0: That's what's up. Say, bro, can I keep you for one more break?
1: Yes, you can.
0: Okay. All right, y'all. Just in case you don't know, you are listening to X-Ray FM, KXRY Portland at 91.1 FM and 107.1 FM, and on the coast in the Halem, Manzanita, and Rockaway Beach, 91.7 FM. 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This is DJ Clips. Welcome to the neighborhood. Here with you every Saturday night from 8 to 10 p.m. Pacific Standard Time. I'm going to rock with you for one more hour. I'm going to keep OG1 with me for one more break. And then I'm going to step aside for Brookfield Deuce to come through with Grand National Radio. But before we continue on with the conversation, let's get into a couple of joints from a couple of the performers who are going to be performing or doing events during Hip Hop Week. So we talked about it a little bit earlier that Vibe Sessions is going to be happening. And on the show last week, man, we had Sayu Beats and DJ Pine. We're going to get into this joint. Sayu hit me, man. A joint called Change. Check it out right here on X-Ray FM. Welcome to the neighborhood.

that was lust, thinking Sayu was my first name. Man, I swear them people trying to turn me to a villain. Mama told me never trade your soul for the riches. Forget about them bitches, get up on your business. Do it for yourself and let God be your witness. It's hard not to see these things when the Elohim keep blessing me with TLC and the TAC for the times I feel like ODB. If they don't pay me, then it's

0: I'm going straight to my spirit.
1: Do you need it? Do you need it?
0: I don't need it. I don't need it.
1: Why not?
0: If it ain't edifying, I don't want to hear it.
2: Yes, yes, y'all. That was G Natural. Do you want it? G Natural's going to be performing during Hip Hop Week at the Elation event, along with Oracle, Braille, and a whole slew of other folk are going to be on that one, man. That's happening on Saturday the 22nd over at Foster Theater. Also on the 22nd over at Ascending Flow is doing a super dope event, man. Manny Draper is going to be performing at the Star Wars, and he's doing a workshop with Ascending Flow. It's free for youth ages 13 to 18. There's still spots available. It's a hip hop workshop event. Man's going to be sharing his workflow by producing a beat live and then sharing his writing process. Youth will have an opportunity to write and rap on the beat in the studio. So the opportunity for you to tap in, man, that once again, that's happening Saturday, August 22nd, 11 a.m. to 1 p.m. So there's a bunch of events that are happening all throughout the week. I think that that one is dope to have an opportunity to have an artist of his caliber. Just helping youth see the creative process, man. But once again, man, that's what, you know, we talk about Hip Hop Week and we're talking about the growth of it and we're talking about community and all of these things that have been consistent with it since day one. That is just yet another example of it. And aside from just really being a homie and my brother, I just have to say how much I can appreciate the vision that you've had and the consistency that you've had over the years, man. You know, I know the struggle of doing a monthly event. That's a one, you know, that's for 4 or 5 hours. You know, you built this thing out where you doing stuff for 4 or 5 days, actually more than 4 or 5 days, but and have done it consistently, which is, you know, takes a lot of energy, a lot of effort. So big ups to you, bro. Big ups to you for creating opportunities for us to show what it looks like to care about other people, specifically with the Star Awards and the idea of those who get sanctioned events, a requirement is to show tangible love and support to somebody in the community. You know, I just think that to create that space is to be celebrated.
3: Let me say this real quick too. I found it, one of the things I found out this year, I found it kind of weird, but it again, it confirms what we talked about earlier, particularly surrounding the awards. So you think that, you know, I've given out over close to 400 award and recognitions since 2018. Okay, and we're still at a space where when I call and tell somebody that they're a recipient, they almost don't believe it. They think that it's something behind it. Because they're so conditioned to what the industry standards are in terms of what qualifies you

0: you know, that's what it is, but you already, from a foundational standpoint, know what real love and recognition, you know, feels like. So the difference between our reward recognitions is that you can stop what you are doing in terms of your craft today, and you still will be valued for who you are versus what you do.
1: Yeah.
0: That's the difference between the Star Awards and any other award recognition in terms of hip hop awards that I've seen so far.
1: Yeah. Yeah. Yeah. But you're changing, you know, oh, there's so much. We are, as human beings, so easily conditioned, you know, and this is, I've taken enough trips around the sun to see this to be true. We are so easily conditioned by what things are, what things are supposed to be. And the thing that I've learned from that is then we also have the opportunity to show another way. And I feel like that's what, absolutely, that's what you're doing. And the consistency in which you're doing it, you know, it's, people are starting to get, oh, now I get it. Now I understand. But, you know, it will take, it'll still take people a while because they don't have this example as much where you get to, you know, you get to receive gifts of love and appreciation for who you are versus what you do. And I think, in my opinion, the more that happens, I think it changes the approach that we as human beings have in terms of how we create art, in terms of how we carry ourselves, in terms of what we put forth. You know, it takes away the need for people to express vanity, for vanity to be the thing that we all spend a lot of time and energy on. I do believe that a change is happening and will continue to happen as we choose to continue to move differently and be fluid. See how I threw that in there?
0: I see what you did there. I see what you did there.
1: Yes, sir. Yes, sir.
0: No, you're right. You're right. I actually had because, you know, I'm on the press run right now with talking about PDX Hip Hop Week, and I had someone from the press ask me what has changed. Mm-hmm. What has changed, you know, is particularly surrounding, you know, the relationship, building relationship with the city and different stuff. What has changed, you know? And I sensed a little sarcasm, mm-hmm, in it, but I thought it was a great question because it made me really look at and say, well, what has changed? And my answer was, people have changed. Mm-hmm. We've seen lives literally change in front of our eyes, bro. Mm-hmm. Like people's careers and crafts have elevated. We've seen people really change, not just their craft, but we've seen people grow.
1: Yeah.
0: Within this process. Yeah. And it's been amazing to watch. And for me, if it's nothing else but for that, is worth all these 11 years, 11 plus years of pushing this narrative.
1: Yeah. Yeah. Absolutely. Absolutely. DJ OG1, Neighborhood Rec, just like my homie. Bro, thank you once again for I don't know, bro. Thank you for seeing the for being willing to run it back one more time. You know, I know that this time last year, just we weren't sure. You know what I mean? We weren't sure. So thank you for running it back one more time. I'm glad to see that there are things that are happening that will hopefully be continue to be tangible, so that maybe we can run it back again. You know what I mean? But
0: in the
1: meantime and in between time, we're gonna treat it like this the last one. So we're going to go out, you know, we're going to go out with a bang, man. It starts on Thursday at 3 p.m. at the block party. And there's events that are happening all the way through the 26th. All the events are listed on the event calendar. If you go to www.pdxhiphopweek.com and click on the calendar, you can see the events there. If you follow me or DJ OG1 or PDX Hip Hop Week on social media, you get to see stuff there. You know, and we understand that you're not going to be able to hit all the events,

0: whatever your schedule allows, pull up, man. Pull up and celebrate this art form and celebrate one another. Let's continue to make a difference.
1: Yeah. And one more thing, because someone asked me this and I've been horrible at this one aspect, because okay. I know it's always hard for me to ask people for stuff, but I've had a number of people ask me, well, if I can't make it at all, mm-hmm. you know, but they listening in and you want to contribute to supporting what has been happening, go to pdxhiphopweek.com and there's an opportunity for you to donate to the Leadertainment Foundation, which houses the PDX Hip Hop Week movement, and donate. I'm not telling you how much, but I'm just saying all of that, you know, helps continue to support the narrative. And so, you know, I appreciate those that have already went on and donated and invested in this movement. And I appreciate y'all. I appreciate you. Every dollar, every cent goes to supporting these narratives and these activations. So I appreciate y'all. So yeah, pdxhiphopweek.com, and there's a tab on there that says support, and you can support there. So now there it is. So I've covered it all now. I've covered it all. Show up, that's support.
0: Yep.
1: Show up, show love, that's support. Mm-hmm. Now here's the way you can also tip in, you know, tap in and show your support in other ways, especially if you can't make it.
0: That's what's up, man. Shout out to Leadertainment, a dope nonprofit organization that continues to do things that, as O said earlier, are literally changing lives. Stories that are not always, that we're not always going to talk about publicly, but just know that, like, serious changes have been made through this process. It's a beautiful thing. It truly is a beautiful thing.
1: Yeah.
0: Say, bro, I'm looking forward to Thursday.
1: Yeah, man. It's on. It's go time, bro.
0: Yes, sir.
1: It's go time. Yes, you know, sir. And as always, man, it's a pleasure, man, rocking with you. I appreciate you being my wingman, man, you know, throughout these years, man. And, you know, taking a load off of my shoulders, man, and supporting. And so, you know, I can't say it enough, bro. You know, again, you my folk, man. You are my folk until the wheels fall off.
0: That's
1: man.
0: Right. That's right, baby. That's right. That's how we doing it. DJ LG1, the co-founder of PDX Hip Hop Week, live in the neighborhood, man. Appreciate you, fam.
1: Appreciate you, man. All right, y'all bro. Take care.
0: Yes, sir. Yes, sir. All right, y'all. We can get to some more joints right here on X-Ray FM. Welcome to the neighborhood.

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1: Twice upon a time, there was a boy who died and lived happily ever after. But that's another chapter. Live from home of the brave with their

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0: Yes, yes, y'all. Outcast. Aquemini. Yo, I was watching an interview with Paz from De La Soul. And I believe it was the beat for All Good that features Chaka Khan. I believe that was the beat that that they were trying to get Outkast on. Man, how dope would that be? Yeah, I mean, the just how dope would that be? Yeah, man. I'm almost out of here, man. I was just chopping it with Manny Draper, who's gonna be here for PDX Hip Hop Week. It's crazy, man. Things are kicking off on Thursday. It literally snuck up on me. I didn't realize it was that close, you know what I mean? But yeah, man, it's just about here. August 20th through the 26th, all kind of events are happening. Manny's going to be at the Star Awards. He's doing the event with Ascending Flow. The PDX Hip Hop Week website calendar has got all the events that are happening. Make sure that you're up on all of that. I'm going to play another couple of joints and get up out of here so Brookfield Deuce can come through with Grand National Radio. John Braun, the rapper, the Beat Miners. Waxing in Mecca is a project that they released. We're going to get into a joint title cut featuring Smith and Wesson right here on X-Ray FM. Welcome to the neighborhood.
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1: We don't care. 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
2: Yes, y'all. That's it. That's another episode of the Welcome to the Neighborhood Radio Show. Thank y'all so much for rocking with me. Once again, man, shout out to the homie DJ OG1 for pulling up, talking about PDX Hip Hop Week. Things kick off on Thursday, the 20th of August, in front of City Hall. And you are invited. It's a free event. It's a block party. It's going to be a good time, man. Performances, food, the whole nine. And then that's just kicking things off that are going to happen all the way throughout the week until the 26th. So a bunch of different opportunities for you to tap in, check in with what's going on. You can go to www.pdxhiphopweek.com, click on the calendar. You see all the events that are going down, man. I will be there at a number of the events. So definitely pull up and say what's up. And then also, we are moving. X-Ray FM is moving, man. And if you go to the website, www.xrayfm, you can find out more about the move and how you can be involved in that and some of the dope things that are coming at the end of the month. It's on the fifth Sunday instead of the fourth Sunday, because we all going to be at Hip Hop Week at the Star Wars on the fourth Sunday. But on the fifth Sunday, no requests, the Native Tongue Tribute. So, you know, representing Native Tongues, man, it's going to be a good time. All kinds of things, man. So it's time for me to get up out of here. Brookfield Deuce is coming through with Grand National Radio. It's going to be here from 10 p.m. to midnight, taking us into the new week. And then next week will definitely be either a pre-record or it's going to be a replay, because next week I'm going to be at the Elation event. Shout out to the homies at the Elation event. That's going to be a good time going down at Foster Theater. And then there's events happening. Like, there's events happening all throughout the 22nd. So you're definitely going to get you will get a pre-recorded show, because I'm doing a dope interview tomorrow that you're going to dig. And I won't say it yet, but yeah, it's going to be dope. So thank y'all so much for tapping in, man. Y'all be blessed. Shout out to everybody who tapped in on the socials, man. Cryptic, Story from Vinyl Fluid Records. Appreciate y'all for real. God willing, we will connect again soon. But until then, I go by the name of DJ Cliff, and I'm in the wind.

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1: 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And with samples, you get your first round. And in the first round of samples, we all know nothing's ever perfect, but

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Whatever it is that you started off doing, the original.

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0: Why couldn't I? 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Oh my God, I'm LV and Y3. Oh my God, King pushing YG.
1: Oh my God. 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

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If you at a distance, aim at his neck, and the recoil kicked, his head might bust.

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1: See, they don't even like young niggas like me, being honest, I wouldn't even either. And I got a lot in my head, but it ain't even worth it, I'd rather be quiet. That's the young nigga who really the truth, I'ma say this shit once I line. He be the hardest regardless, with or without a little label, my right on the Bible. He ain't really have a clue in the world what he do, but he know that his God is beside him. These niggas die for designer forever, still death over designer. Mixing up fluids and liquids and fuck with my body on campus, I turn to a scientist. She said the way that I work, and she couldn't remember, it was me and Poseidon. They lying, they pushing my songs when I keep this shit going, ain't none of you niggas invited. Mixing a bottle of paint in my cup, getting that little drink just to clear my body. One up top, but I ain't gon' miss. Fuck around and this shit get vile. 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One of you is not famous. One of you is not famous. One of you is not famous, huh? They pick and choose when they fuck with a nigga. It's either you love or you hate me. I'm killing these niggas, they down by the truth. Shit, look at me, my mom dangerous. Look at me, my mom dangerous. Look at your son, look at he made it. I was raised in the type of environment, shots go off. Listen closely, you'll hear if you make it. Trust me, legend, the diamonds won't cover the scars, but the money somehow make you painless. I wanna be rich, not famous. 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Fill up the chopper with 300 blackouts, so ain't no need to keep aiming. 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If you know me, you know that I roll with the shades. 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

0: 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Get richer than Roddy, but lately been feeling like Cardi. 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By me, I'm losing it, turning the pocket and lobby. 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Mad at them nigga, cause I just be up with myself. 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I was raised in the type of environment. Shots go off, listen closer, you'll hear if you make it. Trench made legend, the diamonds will cover the scars. But the money somehow make it painless. I wanna be rich, not famous. I wanna be.
1: Who are you rooting for tonight? I'm rooting for everybody black.

0: 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Tell your mama to get off my Netflix.
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0: So if one of your kids, male or female, went up to you and said, Daddy, when I graduate high school, I'm going to become a cop.
1: What you think? 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Yeah, that's how they train.
2: We going to the Yappers party tonight.

0: you know monogamous means, Kodak?
1: No.
0: I know, exactly. That means, can you be faithful to one woman?
2: One woman, all the way.
1: Yeah, I could. Listen, the other night, I fell asleep on the phone with a girl. I ain't do that since, like, middle school.
3: So that's your girl?
0: What was you saying to her?
1: We were just chopping it up. Like,
3: so for the first night ever, you talked to only one girl?
1: Yeah.
2: Is that the one?
1: I hope so.
0: Okay.

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1: Ooh.
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0: asked me to play Merzik. 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
1: You want to talk? Hey, for all y'all college parents still in the dorm, it's time to go, y'all. That's what they say.

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0: No, G for garbage. 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Hit it. 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Erase it. 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Hit it. Do the sloppy Madison. And hold it. And hold right there. Right there. Right there.
2: 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These are chances to pull.

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it's time for

I never realized that a world so incredibly far away as Africa could be so close to me. 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

0: Peace.
1: Rat catching. Studies in rat catching for the use of schools. Chapter 1. In the following elementary treatise for the use of public schools, I propose following exactly the same plan as my parson. A good fellow, not afraid of a ferret or a rat, does with his sermons. That is, divide it into different heads, then jumble up all the heads with the body, till it becomes as difficult to follow as a rat's hole in the soft bank. And to begin with, I'm going to talk. Discretion will not rule. I faced a lion, about a being a bad, a young nothing, from having rat. Don't be bitten. It is to be remembered that the plague usually produces notable polynucleosis. Opening cuts on a large mammal. I don't care to defend myself. Partly skinned. The skin, wrong side out. This is a tiring, long story to write, and I've not quite done it yet, for I must finish with the sandpit man. He said that in a fit of rage, he'd thrashed his wife to death with his fists, and that his boy, having seen him do it, had gone mad with fear, and was so bad, especially at night, that if he had not got a bulldog sleeping with him as a sort of friend, he would go into a fit with fear and...

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My name is Chelsea, and you're tuned in to Satter Star, an emo radio show. I have been doing a series of rerun episodes since X-Ray is still in the process of moving studios this summer. I typically have done my show live, but I'm doing a home recorded episode today. And because of this change in my setup, I'm not going to talk very much on today's episode. So if you're curious about the playlist on today's episode of Satter Star, you can head on over to xray.fm and click on the playlist button at the top of the page. Today we're going to start out with a track called Supposed to Be About an Electrical Fire by Hush Harbor, who were a short-lived 90s band from Seattle, made up of members of 764 Hero and some other mid-90s Pacific Northwest bands. This track was released in 1995 on their self-titled EP. Also, later in the episode, you'll be hearing some new releases from two current bands, Jenny with the Green Ribbon, who are screamo from Calgary, Canada, and Taxi, who are emo-tinged indie rock from San Francisco. Thanks for tuning in to Satter Star.

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1: That's what I'm talking about. That's exactly what I'm talking about. See, we're conditioned to assume that suffering is bad. 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You can't see any true potential.

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This is probably the most challenging record you have ever put on your turntable. Its purpose is to challenge the performance potential of your stereo equipment by providing an amazing array of testing devices for high-level checkout, and at the same time, to present peak musical performances designed for the connoisseur of sound reproduction. Side number one of this stereo checkout record contains technical data necessary to enable you to properly adjust and calibrate your stereo system. The tests mentioned herein may be accomplished either orally or with the aid of a suitable rectifier or vacuum tube voltmeter. It is only necessary to connect the terminals of this voltmeter across the terminals of your speakers. The first sound you hear will be a 1,000 cycle tone at 100% modulation on both channels of 40 seconds duration. Set the volume control in your stereo

Blessed are the merciful, for they shall obtain mercy. Blessed are they that hunger now, for they shall be filled. Blessed are they that weep now. Blessed are the meek, for they shall inherit the earth. Blessed are the children, for they shall be called children. And blessed are ye when men shall hate you, and cast out your name as evil for my sake. Rejoice in that day, for so did they unto the prophets. But woe unto you, when all men shall speak well of you, for so did they to the false prophets. Woe unto you that laugh now. To them which hate you, bless them that curse you, and pray for them that ill use you. He hath heard it said, an eye for an eye and a tooth for a tooth, but I say to you, resist not. Whosoever shall smite thee on the right cheek, turn to him the other also. Give to every

relatively short space of time, a matter of 100,000 years, man has evolved. And man has evolved from nothing to becoming the most intelligent creature on the surface of this planet. Now, considering the far greater span of time involved, isn't it reasonable to assume that the forces contained in the center of this Earth have developed an intelligence of their own?

with more.

0: All right, let's get up. 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
1: Get to work on that bed and get him there.
0: Hurry up. Hurry up now, you got about 1 minute before we get out there for reveille. Let's move, move.
2: All right, pull out, get out of here. 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
0: All right, get in there, get in formation, and get in there fast. 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You don't move around. We're going to have about 15 drills this afternoon on how to get out of that barracks. Helmet leaders, report.
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Good morning. This is A Shot in the Dark with me, your host, Miranda Fontaine, here on X-Ray FM, where radio is yours. 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Now, on to our show. Do you have your passport ready? You'll need it where we'll be going. We're taking a quick trip around the world. We're starting off with the Tampicos from Mexico with Quiet Village.

Welcome back. We ended that set with Mama Lele from Duke Errol and his Lords from the Bahamas. Ahead of that was a steel drum rendition of Fury Lease from Neville Jules and his Trinidad Hilton All-Stars from 1963. From Cuba, we had the Queen of Latin Soul, La Lupe, with Este Ritmo Sabroso, and Malagueña from the Orquesta Havana Casino. Next on our trip, we're heading to Venezuela with Al Zeppi.

We started off that short set with Al Zeppi, who was born in Venezuela, and that catchy tune, Loranda de la Gria. Next was the sibling group, Trio Esperanza from Brazil, with the song Porte Amor. I also played Pata el Pato by the Clamaco Sarmiento y su Orchestra from Colombia, and finished up with Malambo from Los Diablos Rojos from Peru. This next leg of our journey is a bit longer, so settle in and get comfortable. We're off to Madagascar.

Welcome back to A Shot in the Dark here on X-Ray FM. That set started out with one of my favorite groups, Le Cerfs, hailing from Madagascar, with the song Un Fiore. Also from Madagascar, but spending most of his life in France, from Antoine, with La Célébration d'Antoine, on Vogue Records from 1966. On to Ethiopia, with the song Wefe Yalele, from Dem Tu Ayele, from the album Asio Balema, The Golden Years of Modern Ethiopian Music, from Mississippi Records. Unfortunately, the next two I had terrible luck with translating. The first was a song from an album, China Popular Songs on Tower Records, called Girls, Girls, Girls. The next was from a Japanese compilation album, but no luck translating the name of the artist. Last up, we had The Peanuts, with Una Sera de Tokyo, from 1964 on King Records. Let's head over to Europe, starting with Spain and Pepino de Capri.

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Good morrow. My name is Renee, and welcome to Music Medieval, where I will be playing music from the 6th to the 16th century and beyond, from all over the world. Play New Age music, fantasy film soundtrack music, music from films set in or about the medieval period, too. Music that's just going to give you that kind of like transportive medieval feeling. What's kind of playing in the background, what's kind of like bleep bleep blooping in the background right now, if you can even hear it, is The Nuke Is Over from 1983's The New Barbarians. And that's composed by Claudio Simonetti. Don't watch this movie. Don't do it. Don't. Took one for the team. I watched it. And unless you like, you know, like really long extended fight scenes where it's just like cyber trucks just like just smashing into each other, which, you know, you might. I mean, then it would be totally worth it. It's just kind of like really clunky dialogue and not the greatest dubbing. Good costumes, though, and a great soundtrack. Really good, which is why I'm playing from it now. And I'm going to keep going with the good stuff. So stick around. My name is Renee. It's 7:03 in the morning. This is Music Medieval. Let's just keep going. Let's do it.

From the New Barbarians in the background, that's Alma the Amazon. For a long time, that was the only song I could find from this soundtrack for a very long time. And then the trumpets were, oh my God, the trumpets were sounding. And that was the Canadian Brass performing Canzone in Double Echo, originally composed by Giovanni Gabrieli from the 16th century. And then we had Dragon King with Woods of Enchantment from the Dark Creations album. Also had Let the Gods Decide. Just, I've been listening to that one a lot. For Manowar's Thunder in the Sky. Start off the set with Nuke is Over from the New Barbarians. Composed by Claudio Simonetti. And coming up next, more Hump. Played some last week. Just really, really into that. Just kind of new agey album. It's just got two tracks, but I've been taking some excerpts from it, which is what I will play next. Be sure to stick around. Oh, time is 7:18 exactly. If you feel like texting in, if you are awake, you can do so on the hitline at 971-220-5979. My name is Renee. You're listening to Music Medieval here at X-Ray. Don't go anywhere.

Awesome. That's The Medium. That's the name of the track from the New Barbarian soundtrack, composed by Claudio Simonetti. And then before that, we had Caballero Preso from the Cantigas de Santa Maria from the 13th century. And that was performed by Grupo de Música Antigua, headed up by Eduardo Paniagua. And it's just so cool that those things even just exist and that we can do our own interpretations of them today. And the Cantigas de Santa Maria, it's, you know, a book of poems and musical notation that has survived throughout the centuries and that we can, you know, perform the music for it in various ways. We don't, you know, of course, obviously we don't always know if it sounded exactly the same. Probably doesn't, but it probably sounds similar. So it's cool to know, like, what they were listening to, we can listen to today. Anyway, I think it's cool. And Conan, we had The Kitchen / The Orgy, one of my favorite tracks from the soundtrack. Whenever there's some mention of a barbarian, I just always got to get that in there. There's probably going to be some more barbarian related things coming up next, coming up soon. And then we had Evil with Prologue, Waiting for His Coming, the original demo version. There's a couple other versions out there, but that one's my favorite. And we started everything off with Hump, with an E at the end, from the Celestial Runner album. The cover has enraptured me. That's why I paid attention. I played something from it last week, and this week was kind of like Universal Realms, Traveling Stairways, Stellar Chimes, excerpts. I wonder what, like, the theme of that album is. Is it just to, like, the journey of this Pegasus? On the cover of the album is a, you know, a Pegasus. And it's like it's going through, like, storms and landmines. I thought I heard some explosions in the beginning there. Journey of the Pegasus. That's what I'm going to say it is. Coming up next, we have Noel from the Crowman album doing their own little version of I'd say probably the Conan main theme, and it's the Quest for Iron. Don't go anywhere. Oh, and if you want to text in on the hit line, 971-220-5979 is the way to do that. My name is Renee. This is Music Medieval here at X-Ray. Stick around.

A little bit from the Barbarians, not the new Barbarians, just from like 83. It's the Barbarians, from like 87. Although, like the main baddie, like the main Templar from the new Barbarians is actually in the Barbarians from 88. Like not like a huge role, but a nice little tie in there. For that was Enya with the Longships from Watermark. And then we had Fate's Warning with Kyrie Eleison from The Spectre Within. That's like briefly featured in River's Edge, a movie I think about a lot because I literally live at the River's Edge and my neighborhood is just very River's Edgy. And then we had Null with The Quest for Iron. And that's going to about do it. I'm going to wrap it up. Bid you all farewell with one last track from The Barbarians. Doing a little Barbarians theme, I suppose. And it's the main titles by Pino Donaggio. So good. Thanks, everybody. Have a great day. Have a great week. Stick around for the Sound of Pictures. That's what's up next. This has been Music Medieval with me, Renee, here at X-Ray. Thanks again, everybody. Bye.

Rebuked and scorned the Gospel Radio Hour. Thank you so much for tuning in. I'm your host, Mike McGonigal. From his Gospel LP, The Gospel Soul of Al Green on High Records, we just heard his take on Amazing Grace. And we're actually going to hear another Al Green song before delivering a whole other rest of an hour of gospel music, which I'll come in later and talk about. This is Jesus is Waiting by the amazing Al Green. When I was living in East Tennessee in the mid to late 90s in Chattanooga, yeah, this would be mid 90s, I was putting on some shows at a place that I worked at, a performance space called Barking Legs Theater. And my old friends from Olympia were touring, Kicking Giant. And this is pre-cell phones. They were very late for their show, for the Kicking Giant show that I had put on. One of only like a handful of shows that I put on, and I was pretty upset that they were so late. But it turned out that they had stopped in Memphis to see Al Green at his church, and that's why they were so late. So I couldn't be too upset, because that's a pretty good reason. And a lot of people didn't understand the geography of Tennessee, that it was such a wide state, and that Memphis and East Tennessee were really not very close. And, you know, like a full half day's drive. Anyway, Jesus is Waiting, Al Green. Thanks for tuning in.

0: We want to try to use for a subject this evening. Somebody got some of my goods. And who got it? Somebody got some of my goods. Who got it? And whosoever tells the truth shall be blessed. Text is found in Matthew, you know where it is. Somebody touched me. Somebody touched me. We want to dwell on this subject. Somebody got some of my goods. Who got it? Whosoever tells the truth, that have it, shall be blessed. It's good to tell the truth about a thing, even if you're going to be punished.
1: Amen.
0: Isn't that right?
1: Amen.
0: There's a chain spoiled for mercy for you, even if you had to go full court. When you confess, I say, isn't that right? Amen. Oh, somebody want to know who got it. The many things have been picked up, nobody know who got it.
1: Amen.
0: Isn't that right? I want y'all to pray with me a little while.
1: Bless them, Jesus.
0: Who got it? Glory. Sometimes we pick up things that is not, no service to us. And shame to put it back.
1: Mercy.
0: Isn't that right?
1: Shame to put it down, that's right.
0: First thing, you should not have put the hand on it.
1: Natural.
0: Isn't that right?
1: Yeah.
0: You'd make yourself better off if you had never touched it. It's good to look at some things sometimes and not touch. Sometimes when it's missing, and especially no one around but you, you have to bear what they put on your body. Isn't that right? Then we got people, you know, wait till they get in a crowd to do something. And then when it happens to you, you don't know who did it. Talk with me, children. Yeah. Many men's lives have been taken. Nobody know who did.
1: My saving.
0: I want y'all to talk with me now.
1: Oh, yeah.
0: Nobody know who did. And they all wonder the day who did. And every day men dying, nobody knows how to leave here.
1: My
0: saving. It brought this fresh to my mind of a lady that we know well that would meet us in programs, whatnot, and so on. And here come the sad message about her today, that she was found dead. And in the place where she was found dead, it couldn't be unnatural, but knowing that somebody knew that she was all right, according to the statement that was given, and died, leads us on the wonder whether somebody was involved of her life. Pray with me, church. Yeah. You know, then not only that, we often read sometime where men and women found by the wayside, throat cut, shot by strange bullets into the body, knowing not who did it.
1: Amen.
0: Isn't that right? And many times you put out things in your home and know where you put it at, and go back and look for it, find it not. And it makes you ask a question, who got it? Talk with me, children. Isn't that right? Hallelujah. We want to know when we put out a thing, when we miss it, who got it? God help me a little while. Yeah. You know, when you know for your own self that it's good in the best part of your mind, know where you put anything and know where you was when you first had it, even before you put it down. And know where you were at. And then when you miss it, It forces you to ask the question, what become of it? Isn't that right? And this year the thing that happened, I'm about through now, pray with me a little while. And this question sprung. And we can do many things above a person's sight and knowledge of knowing about how it happened. And go a long time, nobody not know anything about it. And you can strain up every law that is in the city. And all the detectives on the road trying to find out who to pick up. And there's one thing I'm glad about. And you can do what you plead, but God knows who to pick up. Isn't that right? And in God's own time, he will pick it up. And many men have been accused for something that they did not do. And they died in the lecture chair. And yet they died innocent. But after a while, the right man will be picked up. Ain't that right? And many men sat behind the bars this evening and due to be at home and haven't did anything to anybody and haven't done anything wrong, no way. And they have been accused for being light-handed. But the right man be picked up after a while. Isn't that right? And we find where this man was passing through the country and got among a great severish crowd of people, and he was healing the sick everywhere he went. Talk with me now. And this man was Jesus was passing through the congregation.
2: Amen.
0: And they tell me the crowd was so deep and so large, and tell it wasn't hardly standing room on the ground. And the news got out about his work that he was doing, healing the sick and raising the dead. And it got to this woman that had an issue of blood for 12 long years. Oh, glory. It's good to hear something sometime and try to find something about it. Ain't that right? When a man comes through this city, it's called a great man. Everybody wants to get in touch with that man. Ain't that right? And old man Oral Robinson, I got this great tip, my friend, and multitude to the people that come before him to be healed. And some left the job to be healed. Same way as Jesus was passing through, my friend, and somebody wanted to get him into a place where they could contact him some way to be healed. And this woman heard of this man called Jesus was going through healing. And after she done spent all the money, no doctors could do her no good.
2: Amen.
0: Sometimes we get in a condition that nothing do us no good. Ain't that right? And we're told that I don't know what she had in the body to assist her to get where Jesus was, but we're told that she made some way somehow to get to it. When she got in the congregation where Jesus was, and I heard her said, could only touch the hem of his garment, and I'll be made whole. Lord, hallelujah. They tell me, she began to inch along, elbowing herself through the crowd, and so thick and deep, my friend, wasn't hardly room to travel. They tell me, my friend, she said, if I could just only touch the hem of his garment, I would be made whole. Well, well, they tell me when she got close enough to touch him, my friend. Did the words come from the servant of my friend? Somebody! Somebody! It's got some of my goods. I want to know who got it.

0: thy faith have made thee whole. It's good to tell the truth when you touch anything, is that right? When you pick up anything, tell somebody you got it. Ain't that right? I'm trying to say to you, my friend, in short, somebody ought to get in Jesus' way to see. Somebody ought to pick up something somewhere to see. Somebody is in trouble this evening. Need to pick up something somewhere, ain't that right? Somebody is in sin this evening, my friend. Need to touch my friend Jesus. Ain't that right? If somebody ain't stopped lying, ought to pick up something this evening. Somebody have got to the place to know how to treat this fellow man this evening. Ought to pick up something this evening, and then when you pick it up, you ought to clap and say you got it. Ain't that right? Ain't that right, my friend? If you got it, my friend, it'll make you treat your neighbor right. If you got it, it'll make you talk right. Ain't that right? If you got it, you can find you at home when the sun goes down. If you got it, you'll learn you how to treat your family. Ain't that right? Ain't that right? What I'm trying to say to you in my conclusion, the Holy Ghost is around every place. And if anybody open up and get it, he'll come in. And another thing, when he come in, he have a board with you. It'll make you treat your fellow man right. Let's see a little further about it, and then I'll be through. We find here where the old man, where there was a tax collector. And now he's going around cheating people out of their homes. And they tell me, my friend, Jesus had set apart a day to be at this man's house. And they tell me when he on his way to this man's house, found him in a sycamore tree.
1: Yeah.
0: And he spoke to him and said, oh, I want you to come down. I got something I want you to have. Hey, church. Jesus got something to see in somebody, for somebody. And he wants somebody to have it. He died that we might be able to get it. He's suffering on the Roman cross that we might be able to get it. And he went through many bukes and abuses that we might be able to get it. And he bare many hard names that in order that we might be able to get it. I want to know this evening who got it. I want to know this evening if you be willing to own that you have it.
1: Amen.
0: I want to know this evening, if you got it, you ought to let somebody know you got it.
2: Yes,
0: I heard old man David picked it up. I heard him say, if you got it, tell it on the mountaintop.
1: Yes.
0: I heard him spoke and said, let the Redeemer of the Lord say so.
2: Yes.
0: Ain't that right?
2: Mm-hmm.
0: But when you say so, it makes better room for you. It makes mercy for you when you tell the truth. Ain't that right? And I'm going to say to you this evening in my conclusion, if you ain't got it, keep on elbowing your way and get it.
1: Yeah.
0: And if you get it, and make you have peace,
2: yes, you will,
0: with all of your friends that you meet.
2: Yeah.
0: It brings peace out of confusion.
2: That's true.
0: If you get it, it'll bring light out of darkness.
2: Yeah.
0: If you got it, it'll make a good home for you.
2: Yeah.
0: If you got it, I declare you'll find peace everywhere you look around in your home.
2: Yeah.
0: If you got it, it'll make that contrary husband stay with you,
1: so true. And
0: he won't leave you.
2: Yeah.
0: If you got it, it'll make you be on honest basis.
2: Yeah.
0: If you got it, and make you look out for the one that's trying to destroy your life.
1: Yeah.
0: If you got it, it'll make you always put yourself in honest place.

If you got it, you look for things that belong to you, not somebody else. If you got it, it make you have your own wife and husband. If you got it, it make you own your children. Makes no difference who the father is. If you got it, I better hush now. God Almighty, I better hush now. I'm talking about if you got it. I want to know this evening who got it. I want to know this evening who got it. I want to know if you got it. Whosoever got it and own it shall be blessed. Now if you don't want to own it, this is what Jesus said. If you shame to own him before these people down there, he'll be shamed on you when you get in his Father's kingdom. I want to know if you got it. And I want to know who got it this evening. I want to know who can answer the question, are you got it? Jesus said somebody got something to hear them. Is you got it? I know one day I got it. Glory, I told the world I got it. And when Jesus broke daylight to my soul, I said, thank God I'm free at last. When the people that I used to would hate, Lord, hallelujah, you made me love. That's what made me know I got it. People that I used to would hate, and the thing that I used to would love, the path that I used to be walking, I changed my path when I got it. And then I changed my conversation when I got it. Now I want to know this evening who got it. I'm leaving this thought with you this evening. Who got it? And if you got it, tell the truth and you'll be blessed. May God bless you this evening. May God help you. And if you ain't got it, you better get yourself on.

0: Y'all have to excuse me. 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
0: You can just take it for yourself and think about what Jesus said. 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
1: Hello, welcome back to Buchten Scorn, the Gospel Radio Hour. I'm your host, Mike McGonigal, and the hour is almost up. And we just heard from a record that gets played on here a lot, a record called Freedom Highway from 1965 by the Staple Singers. We heard their version of Hank Williams Sr.'s song, The Funeral. Before that, from the Drop On Down in Florida collection, Florida Folklife, Madison County Senior Center Singers, Wasn't That a Mystery? Before that, from Greg Belson's Divine Disco Volume 1, I Don't Want to Be Alone by Alan Goff Jr. Before that, Prince, The Cross from Sign of the Times. Before that, from the New Orleans Gospel Quartet's 1946 to 57 LP, we heard the Jackson Gospel Singers do Jesus, Lover of My Soul. Before that, from the live radio collection I'm Gonna Sing, we heard two songs by Hank Williams, How Can You Refuse Him, and a different take of I Saw the Light that's pretty great. And before that, we heard a long sermon into I Will Overcome Someday from that Reverend Gary Davis collection that I've been digging into a bit lately called At Home and Church, 1962 to 67. Home recordings of the great Reverend Gary Davis. We started off this set with Jesus Is Waiting by Al Green, and now we're going to end with Oh What a Time by the Sally Martin Singers. Thank you so much for tuning in to Buchten Scorned. I hope you have as wonderful a week as possible given world events. There's only so much the bar is pretty low. So yeah, I hope it's as good as it can be. And once again, this is the Sally Martin Singers.

Now's the Time. Charlie Parker's composition, played by Kenny Garrett on alto sax, Roy Hargrove on trumpet, Dave Kukowski on piano, Dave Holland on bass, and Roy Haynes, who played with Charlie Parker, on drums. From the album Birds of a Feather, a tribute to Charlie Parker, released on the French Dreyfus label in the year 2000. Welcome to Jazz in the New Millennium, where we showcase the artists who are keeping this great music alive and passing it forward in the 21st century. In the current season, we are honoring artists who have joined the ancestors since we began doing the show. I'm your host, Rick Mitchell, and today we are featuring the music of drummer Roy Haynes, who passed on November 12th, 2024, at the age of 99. Haynes is considered to be one of the fathers of modern jazz drumming. His 70-year recording career spans the generations from the swing era and the birth of bebop in the 40s to avant-garde explorations in the 60s to 21st century post-bop modernism. There seems to be something in my drumming, a certain feeling, that makes musicians want to play with me, he told me back in 2002. I never was taught how to play the drums. I made up my own rudiments. It's just something that's in me and it came out. Haynes launched his career playing for dancers at New York's Savoy Ballroom. Afterwards, he would head uptown to Minton's for the after-hours jam sessions, where young black musicians such as Charlie Parker and Thelonious Monk were developing a radical new style that became known as bebop. Let's listen to 22-year-old Roy Haynes playing with the great tenor saxophonist Lester Young on Young's tune Jumpin' with Symphony Sid at New York's Town Hall in 1947.

Thank you very much, ladies and gentlemen. I hope you listening in this morning have had a lot of fun listening to Dizzy Gillespie, Charlie Parker, Bud Powell, Tommy Potter, Roy Haynes. I hope you enjoyed George Kirby, our impressionist here at Birdland. And I hope, too, that you've enjoyed the exciting sound of George Cole, the All-Stars. It's been a wonderful morning. Thanks a lot, ladies and gentlemen.

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The way.

one and only Sarah Vaughan, singing George and Ira Gershwin's They Can't Take That Away From Me with Roy Haynes on drums. Recorded in 1954, reissued on the Emercy label in 1990 on the CD The George Gershwin Songbook Volume 1. Prior to that, we heard Dizzy Gillespie's classic Night in Tunisia, played by an all-star band consisting of Gillespie on trumpet, Charlie Parker on alto, Bud Powell on piano, Tommy Potter on bass, and Roy Haynes on drums. Recorded in performance at Birdland in 1951 with New York DJ Symphony Sib broadcasting live. Bud Powell did Bouncin' with Bud, recorded in 1949 with an amazing band consisting of Haynes on drums, Potter on bass, Fats Navarro on trumpet, and Sonny Rollins, making one of his first recorded appearances on tenor saxophone. Most of the players on that session died young, but Haynes and Rollins are still with us and still playing. Haynes made his first recordings as a leader in 1954, but he spent most of the 50s touring the world with Sarah Vaughan, which allowed him to maintain a relatively comfortable lifestyle. But he was listening to the evolution that was going on in jazz. In 1961, he took part in the recording of the groundbreaking album Blues and the Abstract Truth, featuring compositions by tenor saxophonist Oliver Nelson. The other musicians on the set included Eric Dolphy, playing alto sax and flute, Freddie Hubbard on trumpet, Bill Evans on piano, and Paul Chambers on bass. This one's called Stolen Moments. I'm Rick Mitchell, and the program is Jazz in the New Millennium.

That's called Who Could Care, written by valve trombonist Bob Brookmeyer, recorded in 1961 with Stan Getz on tenor sax, Steve Kuhn on piano, John Navis on bass, and Roy Haynes on drums. Haynes spent much of the early 60s touring with Getz, who was the biggest instrumental star in jazz at the time. He also subbed for Elvin Jones with John Coltrane at the Village Vanguard and cut the occasional album as a leader. In the late 60s, he began long-term creative associations with vibraphonist Gary Burton and pianist Chick Corea. In 1971, he introduced his own band, the Hip Ensemble. You're listening to Jazz in the New Millennium, and today we are honoring the music of drummer Roy Haynes. I'm your host, Rick Mitchell. Fast forward 30 years. Haynes was in his late 60s, an age when most of us are thinking of retirement, but he was finally receiving the acclaim that had eluded him all those years, manning the traps for stars like Sarah Vaughan and Stan Getz. Playing with certain people I played with, I couldn't do everything that would come to me, he told me. With my own groups, I do anything I want to. I must be doing something right. I've been winning awards. From the 1994 album, Te Vu, here is Pat Metheny's tune, John McKee, with Metheny on guitar, Donald Harrison on alto sax, David Kikowski on piano, Christian McBride on bass, and Roy Haynes on drums.

Chicoria and Friends from the album Remembering Bud Powell. That was Bouncing with Bud, featuring Korea on piano, Kenny Garrett on alto sax, Joshua Redman on tenor sax, Wallace Roney on trumpet, Christian McBride on bass, and Roy Haynes, who played on Powell's 1949 original recording, on drums. Notice how his style has evolved to keep up with the times, but the swing is still there, always. Haynes celebrated his 75th birthday in 2000 with the album Birds of a Feather, a tribute to Charlie Parker, heard playing in the background. He has continued touring and recording in the 21st century, with several albums featuring his band Fountain of Youth. 2007 saw the release of a 3-disc, 1-DVD box set called Life and Time, The Roy Haynes Story. So what's his secret? I get asked that a lot, he told me. I think when you start to form an answer to that question, it could be all over. From the 2011 album Royality by Roy Haynes and the Fountain of Youth, here is the Lerner and Lowe standard They Call the Wind Mariah, featuring Jahlil Shah on saxophone. Jazz in the New Millennium is brought to you through the African American Public Radio Consortium, NPR Distribution, and the Public Radio Satellite System. The show is produced at the studios of KBOO-FM in Portland with engineer Matthew Clark. I'm Rick Mitchell. To contact me, and for information on my book, Jazz in the New Millennium, please visit my website, www.rickmitchell.us. Thanks for listening, and please remember to say peace.

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Good morning and welcome to Chauncey Pops.

night that we watched for the U-boats and waited for a fight. Then a whine and a rock and a great explosion roar, and they laid the Reuben James on the cold old

thanks to Youssef Lateef, but really thank you to somebody else in his band, Hugh Lawson, playing, among other things, piano, Turkish finger, cymbals, the balloon. I love it when people, if you can really pull off those balloon solos like Pee Wee Herman. We started off the show with Bo Diddley. Bo Diddley's an outlaw. He sure is. Country Joe McDonald with The Sinking of the Reuben James. Little Booker with Doing the Ham Bone. And that last song you just heard was off of The Sounds of Youssef Lateef, Love and Humor. I'd like to give a big thanks to Mr. Dickerson. Dick, welcome to Sundays, and happy to have you on the radio before Chauncey Pops and here on this wonderful Sunday morning. Well, let's move it on here with the Cadillacs. 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

Billy Muir with the Hawaiian War Chant. Been playing that one on the air for over 20 years. Never gets old. Maybe it does, but not to me. Terry Fell, Truck Driving Man, the original guy who wrote it. Cup of Coffee, Best in the Land. Roger Miller with From a Trip to the Country, The World So Full of Love, Captain Beefheart. And his magic band, Grown So Ugly, Robert Pete Williams cover there. And the Cadillacs started off with Speedo. Again, thanks to Dick, who Dick's show before mine this morning. It's National Radio Day. How about a TV dinner?

A waitress asked me what I did. I told her I tried to make art. She asked me if I made any money. I said, no, I have to teach to do that. She asked me what I taught and where. I told her. She told me she liked art, but that she couldn't draw a straight line. I told her if she could reach for something and pick it up, she could draw a line that was straight enough. She said she wasn't interested in that kind of drawing, but had always liked horses. I said I did too, but they are hard to draw. She said yes, that was very true. Said she could do the body okay, but never get the head, tail, or legs. I told her she was drawing sausages, not horses. She said no, they were horses.

Thanks to Terry Allen, the beautiful waitress song. Hey, Rob, I was going to send out a Grateful Dead song to you today. I didn't bring the Grateful Dead record, but I brought the anthology of American folk music compiled by Harry Smith, and I found this song, and I believe the Dead have covered or had covered several times. Minglewood Blues. This one's for you by Cannons Jug Stompers.

Chris Clark on the Motown label. We had Cecil Payne in there and Neil Young. I'm going to leave you with a Johnny Hodges song, Whispering, before Buked and Scorned, the Gospel Radio Hour. See you next week.

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2: Live from beautiful Portland, Oregon, it's the Dickenbach Report, starring Dick Dickenbach. 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

Good morning and welcome to the Dickenbach Report on X-Ray FM, KXRY Portland, a Sunday late morning, early afternoon news magazine hosted by the always early, never late Dick Dickenbach, who was here too early so he went home again. I'm Gary, I'll be here when he gets back early for next week's show. Today is August 16th, it's the 228th day of the year, 137 days remain in 2026. We began the show with the classic musical report by the Ohio Players, Roller Coaster of Love from Funk on Fire, the Mercury Anthology. The music over which I'm speaking is Self Kill, Roller Coaster Rock from Highway Dawn. August 16th is, you guessed it, National Roller Coaster Day. The Wikipedia tells us a roller coaster is an amusement ride developed for amusement parks and modern theme parks. Though a patent was issued for a roller coaster in 1885, so-called Russian mountains, specially constructed hills of ice, were said to have been built as far back as 1784, but most historians believe the first modern coasters were built in France around 200 years ago. In essence, a specialized railroad system, a roller coaster consists of a track that rises in designated patterns, sometimes with one or more inversions, such as vertical loops, that briefly turn the rider upside down. Most roller coasters have multiple cars in which passengers sit and are restrained. If you're looking for a roller coaster to ride in Oregon today, there are some well-known ones. Adrenaline Peak and the Zoom Coaster are the roller coasters at Oaks Park here in town. Enchanted Forest down past Salem has the Ice Mountain Bobsled Roller Coaster as well as the Big Timber Log Ride, described as a cross between a roller coaster and a log ride. The Captain Kidd Amusement Park has the 1972 B.A. Schiff Family Roller Coaster, also known as the Shark Bite. But are those the only roller coasters in Oregon? In addition to talking about roller coaster movies and having a roller coaster book report today, in the next hour, our own roving reporter, Jeff Nutter, will report on Oregon's secret roller coasters. It isn't a secret that X-Ray is moving, and you may have seen that we're making progress in our new space, but we need a little help once again. 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

Oh, hi there. I'm Sport Whimsy. Welcome to another installment of Roller Coasters of the World, brought to you this week and every week by Scrimshaw Apple Corruptors. No one corrupts an apple like Scrimshaw. Today, we're in a theme park in the unlikely place of Bulyanbulag, Mongolia. Gateway to the Gobi, it's called. They have an original gravity roller coaster called the... I'll need a translation, folks. Okay, it's called the Mangler. Good translation. This classic old thing has taken the lives of many a poor planner, but the theme park remains open anyways, because, communism. What? The country's no longer communist. Then explain to me the cavity search I got before I came into this place. Anyway, I'll take a ride on the Mangler, and I'll let you know how it goes. Until then, I'm Sport Whimsy, traveling around the world to ride roller coasters despite my bad back and high blood pressure. See you next time!

0: Breaking news, it's August 16th, which is National Roller Coaster Day, which is what we're reporting on the Dickenbach Report. On X-Ray FM, I'm Gary, sitting in for regular host Dick Dickenbach, who is claiming he's not tall enough to ride this ride. These are the musical reports about roller coasters you just heard. That was Bobby Caver and Group, Roller Coaster, from a collection just called Bobby Caver and Group. Before that, Diana Doors, Roller Coaster Blues, from a collection called Sex Kittens and Hi-Fi, The Blondes. Tony Crombie and his Rockets gave us Rockin' Roller Coaster from Great British Rock and Roll, another comp. We heard Big Joe Turner, Love Roller Coaster from Big Bad and Blue, the Big Joe Turner anthology. Before that, Little Walter, Roller Coaster from his Complete Chess Masters 1950 to 1967. And we began with a single by the Dan Belek Orchestra and Chorus from 1952, The Roller Coaster Song. I'm speaking over a tune by Sonny Stitt and Eddie Lockjaw Davis, Roller Coaster from Tenor Battle at Birdland. On days like National Roller Coaster Day, Dick Dickenbach likes to ask his favorite cinephile, Chuck, to recommend some movies for us to watch. Chuck, thanks for coming back on the report.
1: Thanks for having me back, Dick.
0: You know it's scary, Chuck. May I ask first, are you a fan of roller coasters?
1: Yeah, they're okay. I did spend one summer working at Six Flags, but I don't think I took advantage of it enough.
0: We'll consider you an amateur expert, then. What films do you recommend for National Roller Coaster Day?
1: Well, I'll start off with the film Roller Coaster from 1977. It was directed by James Goldstone and stars George Segal as a safety inspector and Timothy Bottoms as the bad guy, who, after exploding a bomb on a roller coaster in operation, killing all the riders, and later starting a fire in another amusement park, he sends the heads of multiple corporations that own the various parks an audio recording demanding the payment of $1 million, or there will be more deadly accidents. It's a decent suspense thriller with some pretty good practical effects for the initial crash. It was written by Richard Levinson and William Link, who were best known for creating the various TV series Columbo, Mannix, Ellery Queen, and Murder, She Wrote. It also stars Richard Widmark with Harry Gardino, Susan Strasberg, and Henry Fonda. And making their feature film debuts, Helen Hunt, Craig Wesson, and Steve Guttenberg. Three different real-life roller coasters were used in the film, and they were located at Ocean View Amusement Park in Norfolk, Virginia, King's Dominion in Dawsonville, Virginia, and Six Flags Magic Mountain in Valencia, California. A fourth park location was mentioned, but that was where the fire happened, and it was not shown, and there was no roller coaster involved. It does have a lot of roller coaster footage, including from a first person's point of view.
0: A film about roller coasters called Roller Coaster. Excellent. What's next, Chuck?
1: Next is The Beast from 20,000 Fathoms from 1953. It was directed by Eugene Laurier and stars Paul Hubschmid, Paula Raymond, Cecil Kellaway, and Kenneth Toby, who's the only person among those who I really know. But it also did have

0: Lee Van Cleef in a small but important part at the end of the film, and this was one of his earliest roles. The story is about a giant creature that is awakened by atomic testing in the Arctic. It eventually makes its way down to New York City and causes some havoc on the way. It's an entertaining atomic age sci-fi creature feature with some cool stop-motion animation by Ray Harryhausen, with this being his first feature film as the one in charge of that part of the production. And by coincidence, Ray Bradbury, who had been best friends with Harryhausen from the time they met as freshmen in college, was hired to punch up the script. But unbeknownst to the producers of the film, he had written the short story, which had influenced their story, so he ended up getting a little extra in the pay as they felt obligated to buy the rights to it. Now, I believe the only part of the story that has a direct connection to his story was the scene with the lighthouse. So they may have gotten away with not buying the rights if that part wasn't in their original script. And this is from the Wikipedia page. This film pioneered the atomic monster genre and is credited with launching the giant monster and kaiju movie trend that ensued after its initial release. Godzilla from 1954 is often cited as having taken inspiration from the film. As for the roller coaster, the final scenes take place at the Coney Island Amusement Park, and the roller coaster is the Coney Island Cyclone. No one was riding the coaster when the monster came to destroy it. Two characters do have to ride part of the ride up to the top of the first hill in order to get a clear shot at the beast, and they were using a special projectile made just for it. What was featured in the film was largely a model built by Harryhausen for use with the creature's animation. But it looked really good. All of his black and white stop motion animation is the ones that look the best.
1: Chuck, we have time for one more. Do you have another one?
0: I have one more. It's The Red Kimono from 1925. It's directed by Walter Lang and Dorothy Davenport. The story's okay, but not really to my taste. As for its connection to the list, though, it has a really nice roller coaster sequence, which includes some first-person views, shots of the riders, and shots from a distance. And although a sign showed that they were riding the Giant Dipper, the roller coaster featured in the film was the Sum Kick, which was located at the Venice Amusement Pier, which is no longer there.
1: Is it the first film to have a roller coaster in it?
0: The first feature film. Yes, it is.
1: And I see it's on YouTube. You can see all of Chuck's reviews and recommendations at his Letterboxd account, Robot Cat. He is Dick Dickenbach's favorite cinephile. Thank you for coming and recommending some films for National Roller Coaster Day, Chuck.
0: Always a pleasure, Dick.
1: I would correct Chuck and tell him he's not talking to Dick Dickenbach if we didn't have so many more music reports about roller coasters to listen to, and if I also did need to tell you that right now X-Ray is having a mini fund drive trying to raise $5,000 for our new studio. 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And yeah, roller coasters can be trippy.

0: This is your weekly reminder that this extra hour of the Dickenbach Report is brought to you by Bloat. Bloat, it's been called the medicinal equivalent of an hour on a roller coaster.
1: Bloat, bloat, bloat, bloat, bloat, bloat, bloat, bloat, bloat, bloat, bloat, bloat, bloat, bloat, bloat, bloat, bloat, bloat, bloat, bloat, bloat, bloat, bloat, bloat, bloat, bloat, bloat, bloat, 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

0: Hello, informed citizen. You're listening to the Dickenbach Report on National Roller Coaster Day, which is August 16th, and you're listening on X-Ray FM, KXRY Portland. Where is host Dick Dickenbach? Honestly, we thought you might know. I'm Gary, sitting here waiting for him to show up so I can go ride a roller coaster today. These are the musical reports about roller coasters you just heard. That was Helen Love, Roller Coasting from Radio Hits 2. Before that, Romanofsky and Phillips, the title track of their record Emotional Roller Coaster. We hear Jonathan Richman and the Modern Lovers, Roller Coaster by the Sea from Rock and Roll with the Modern Lovers. I played the Partridge Family, Roller Coaster from Bulletin Board. Before that, The Ides of March, Roller Coaster from the collection Ideology 1965 to 1968. And we began with The 13th Floor Elevators, Roller Coaster from The Psychedelic World of the 13th Floor Elevators. Under My Voice, Grotch and Moncourt III, The Coaster from Evolution. It's time for another Dickenbach Report, book report with Dick Dickenbach's favorite librarian, Carol. Carol, thanks for coming on the report.
1: Thank you for having me. I was wondering, will you be speaking about Catherine the Great on today's show?
0: I don't think we've mentioned Catherine the Great yet. Is your book report about her?
1: Yes. Well, I'm glad because I didn't want to duplicate information. And yes, I'm going to talk about Catherine the Great, which, you know what? When you asked me to speak about roller coasters, little did I know I'd be talking about Catherine the Great. That's the wonder of books. So this is a short nonfiction book for children, but children's book is a great place to learn a new fact. So this book is called A Royal Ride, Catherine the Great's Great Invention by Kristen Fulton and Lucy Fleming. Now, it's not entirely accurate to say that Catherine the Great invented what we now know as the roller coaster, but the origins of the roller coaster do begin with former Empress Catherine the Great. So back in the Russia of Catherine's time, and I think even before, during the winter, Russians enjoyed riding ice slides, much like a playground slide, but much taller and covered in ice. And you could climb up a ladder or steps, get in your sled, and then rocket down, you know, a delightful 600-foot drop on a solid sheet of ice and enjoy the thrill. So I guess Catherine really loved this pastime. And when the weather would warm and it was too warm for ice slides, she would miss this thrill. So she pulled together some of her royal builders and told them, I want a variation of the ice slide that I can ride during the other times of the year when it's not cold enough for an ice slide. And lo and behold, they developed a non-ice slide. So a wooden slide with track on it and a car that would speed down it very fast. Catherine loved it. And that development, Catherine's vision coupled with the capabilities of her team of Russian designers and builders, that was the seed of what became the modern roller coaster. The basic premise was tweaked over the years and developed. I didn't know before, but now I know that roller coasters as we know them originate with Catherine the Great. And something else I learned from this book, which has a nice little author note at the end, in many languages, the word roller coaster is actually derived from a translation of Russian mountains, and that sometimes this early kind of precursor to the modern roller coaster was called a Russian mountain. So, for example, in French, montagne russe. And then there's a handy timeline in the back that follows a little bit of the history of the development of the roller coaster as we know it today. So, a fascinating fact. Perhaps any of you out there who like to play trivia will find that this comes in handy one day.
0: One quick question, Carol. Are you a fan of roller coasters?
1: I love roller coasters, but I am sad to say I don't ride them anymore. As an adult, since I have some issues with my spine, riding roller coasters makes me a little nervous that I might jostle something out of place and cause pain. But I used to love roller coasters very, very much, and I still miss riding them. It's been quite a few years now.
0: I hope National Roller Coaster Day doesn't make you melancholy then.
1: I'll be glad that everyone else that enjoys them gets to ride.
0: I'm glad you feel that way. She is Dick Dickenbach's favorite librarian. That was her Dickenbach Report book report on National Roller Coaster Day. Her name is Carol. Carol, thank you for coming on the show.
1: Thanks, Richard.
0: Oh, Carol. She knew it was me. She was just being sassy. And while we appreciate all sassiness here at X-Ray, what we need now, what we're asking for during this week-long mini drive, is some financial sassiness, so we can help pay for the move into our new studios, which means construction costs. 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And I have to tell you, before we get back on the ride, you are listening to X-Ray FM, KXRY Portland, at 91.1 and 107.1 FM, and on the coast in Nehalem, Manzanita and Rockaway Beach at 91.7 FM. 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National Roller Coaster Day, the Dickenbach Report on X-Ray. Let's get back on the ride.

Oh, it's you. I am Sport Whimsy. Hello and welcome to another installment of Roller Coasters of the World, brought to you this week and every week by Scrimshaw Blue Bonnet Haters. No one hates a pretty blue bonnet like Scrimshaw. Today, I'm in Indian Cabins, Alberta, where it's as cold as my corpse will one day soon be. Here, they've just constructed a magnificent giga coaster they call the Deadly Moose. It has a 370-foot drop, which is followed by several loops and ends with the car free plowing into a herd of angry mooses. Mooses? That doesn't sound right. It's not? Oh well, inoculations are necessary, as moose bites can lead to moose cholera as well as moose scabies. So once I get my shot, I'll be on it like salt on beer. So let me take a ride on the Deadly Moose and I'll tell you how it goes. Until then, I'm Sport Whimsy, roller coaster rider extraordinaire, despite having one foot already in the grave. See you next time.

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0: This just in, we've been riding roller coasters on National Roller Coaster Day on the Dickenbach Report on X-Ray FM, KXRY Portland. I'm Gary, waiting for Dick Dickenbach to stop riding the roller coaster and get back to the studio. These are the music reports you just heard. That was Everything But the Girl, Roller Coaster from Amplified Heart. Before that, Northern Uproar, Roller Coaster from their self-titled debut. We heard Spiria X, Roller Coaster from Fireblade Skies. The Lilac Time gave us the Roller Coaster song from Paradise Circus. Before that, the Mighty Lemon Drops, Roller Coaster from Out of Hand. And we begin with Echo and the Bunnymen, a B-side from around 1985, Roller Coaster, collected on Crystal Days 1979 to 1999. Under my voice, it's Cosmic Hoffman, Interstellar Roller Coaster from Shiva Connection. We've talked about the three major roller coasters here in Oregon, but what about the secret ones, the smaller ones? We sent our roving reporter, Jeff Nutter, to investigate those. He's here now to talk about it. Jeff, thank you for coming on the report.
1: Thanks for sending me. What a fascinating town.
0: We probably should have asked before we sent you, are you a roller coaster guy?
1: I do not enjoy the whiplash, but I enjoyed all of these.
0: We sent you first to Medford, where they have a small community amusement park. The roller coaster there is called the Klamath Horizon Falls. What was that like?
1: It was so cool, because basically you're a salmon. And it's Medford, and so it is, sorry Medford, it is a little methy. Like you're on a methy salmon ride. It's gentle. It's not the whiplash that I expected. You feel like a salmon in the river, actually. It was super exciting.
0: So it's a small community-run park. Do they have other rides there as well?
1: I didn't go on them. But yeah, they had a Ferris wheel, and then they had a seesaw. I think that's what they called it. A teeter-totter, but it was a steam-powered teeter-totter. It looked a little above my patience.
0: Jeff, on a scale of 1 to 10, how would you rate the Klamath Rise and Falls?
1: Oh, it's definitely in B territory. I would say 8.5. It was a lot of fun, and people were very enjoyable. That's a nice thing, you know, they're just not dishing carny workers, but the people that are employed on these small things, they're very into what they're doing.
0: We next sent you up to Astoria,

0: jerky of most roller coasters. It was fun, and it's such a beautiful, Oregon is such a beautiful state. You just get these beautiful views while you're plummeting down this cliff face. Like, it's worth it.
1: Astoria is rather touristy. Was the ride packed? Were there a lot of people there?
0: Yeah, but because of the heights, it's mostly for 18 and up. And so if you don't like kids, definitely go to Astoria.
1: Now, Jeff, you had told us about the third place we sent you, the Wallowa Lake Amusement Park. Did you grow up around there?
0: Yes, I did. But again, there was no roller coaster when I was there.
1: There is one there now, and it's called the Dive Bomber.
0: Yep.
1: And what did you think being back home and riding a roller coaster called the Dive Bomber?
0: I would give it my top score because we're in cowboy country and it's the bar that is a cowboy bar. That's the Dive Bomber. And I had gone to the Dive Bomber before, but then they opened up this roller coaster and it is such a cowboy roller coaster. It's basically a bull ride on a buggy. That's what it is.
1: Do people get knocked off like off a mechanical bull?
0: Yeah, it goes over Wallowa Lake. You have to ride it, and it's like riding a bucking bronco. If anybody's ever rode a bucking bronco, you got to try this ride. The Dive Bomber is the bomb. It took me 12 tries, but I was eventually able to cross the whole lake.
1: It sounds very dangerous, like lots of injuries. How did they get away with that?
0: It's cowboy country. It's a pretty rough neighborhood. And not like scary rough, but like filled with tough people. And you're falling into water.
1: Jeff, I was surprised to find out that these roller coasters existed. They're not well publicized. Is there a sense that these communities want to keep them more quiet so that they don't become tourist traps and become as famous as the other roller coasters in Oregon?
0: It's similar to park parties. You have a park party in your neighborhood. You don't want to overrun by kids and bandits and creepy people. It's down low, and so it's mostly locals doing this. I saw a lot of people I knew growing up there, but I didn't see a lot of tourists. And I think that's true for all of these.
1: Finally, this was a bit hazardous for you. Did you get any injuries, any scrapes, bumps that you had to recover from?
0: Yeah. What is that when you almost drown? They call it dry drowning or something like that. When you swallow too much water and then like the next day, it's like you can't hardly breathe. That was the only problem I had. And that was only brief. So again, roller coasters, they will mess you up, Dick.
1: Our roving reporter, Jeff Nutter, thank you for going out there, putting yourself on the line, and having a little bit of fun for the Dickenbach Report today on National Roller Coaster Day.
0: Thank you, Dick.
1: Wait a second. I'm getting word that Jeff might have made all that up. Not Jeff Nutter. Well, I guess I have to travel down to Medford, to find out for myself. Meanwhile, you should go to xray.fm/donate to help us out during this mini drive as we try to raise $5,000 to help us finish our move into our new space. 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

0: ride the world's most terrifying roller coaster. 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

What is it you want to tell me, O clock on the wall? Are we nearing the end of another episode of the Dickenbach Report on X-Ray FM, KXRY Portland? Say it isn't so, but it is. I'm Gary. We've been listening to music reports about roller coasters on National Roller Coaster Day. This is what you just heard. That was Belle and Sebastian, the roller coaster ride from The Boy with the Arab Strap. Before that, The Lucksmiths, Fear of Roller Coasters from Why That Doesn't Surprise Me. In the middle of that set, Dear Nora, Roller Coaster from We'll Have a Time. Sportique sang Roller Coaster from the Matinee Summer Splash. And we began with Michael Shelley, Roller Coaster from Half Empty. Under My Voice, Frankie Teardrop, the electroacoustic roller coaster ride from his self-titled record from 1997. Thank you for tuning in. Thank you for going to xray.fm/donate to help us out during our mini fund drive. 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Dick Dickenbach is truly sad he missed today's show, but he's been stuck at the Enchanted Forest. Anyone going down to Salem want to give him a ride up? Hopefully before this time next week? Because we will be here next Sunday, 11 a.m. to 1 p.m. You can listen to previous reports at xray.fm. The playlist at that website will let you know what music reports we play up until 1. For Dick Dickenbach, the staff and the crew of the report, I'm Gary, reminding you once again, xray.fm/donate. 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

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Keep it locked.

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What's up? It's Radio Bandolero right here on X-Ray. Just heard some music from Germany. It was Radio Hearn by the band Relax. Before that, a track called Hot Thang from a group called Cash, active in the Midwest sometime in the early 80s, maybe late 70s. Kick the hour off with a song called Love is the Key by the New York Underground. Got a lot more tunes coming up for you, so don't touch that dial. You're tuned into X-Ray FM. Radio is yours.

What's up? You're tuned into Radio Bandolero right here on X-Ray. Thanks for tuning in this week. I just heard a track from China Crisis. It was Bigger the Punch I'm Feeling. Before that, a group from St. Martin called Sludge, S-L-U-J-J. A song called Watch the Steps. Thought the bass lines of those two songs sounded good back to back. Before that, we heard a cover, an Italian cover of an ABBA song. That was Borghetti Sound doing their rendition of Take a Chance. And another cover before that, we heard some music from the Bahamas. That was Freeport City Sound doing their cover of 50 Ways to Leave Your Lover. Got a few more for you, including some music from Jamaica coming up in just a few minutes. So keep it locked. You're tuned into Radio Bandolero on X-Ray FM. 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

Hey, hey, hey, Portland and the far out. Top Fudge Sundays, I'm Tanya. I'm with you for the next 2 hours. It's kind of a country and western theme today. Wow, so much weird haze outside. So what better thing to do but sit inside and listen to the radio, not suffer from the poor air quality. All right. Here's Sean Thompson's Weird Ears to start the day off. X-Ray, radio is yours.

road of life I heard him cry to me. First you have to challenge me in order to be free of all the fear that burdens you along this craggy trail. You can't turn back, you must go on, your courage must not fail. Beyond this bridge that you must cross, there is a path of life.

Hey, it's X-Ray. Yes, that was Lee Baggett with Save It For Later, a nice cover version. Larry Phillipson with Challenge. Ronnie Blakely, Bluebird, The Colonel, a.k.a. Joe Garner. All of his roots in Nashville and Grand Ole Opry. His track was Super Marijuana Walmart. And then you heard two from Sean Thompson's Weird Ears. All right, I'm Tanya. This is the Hot Fudge Sunday Show. Just playing the tunes. Here's a little track from Eric Mueller, Portland artist, and then we're going to hear from Steph Green, X-Ray.

Cowboys Life. That was Thin Lizzy for you, because you're listening to X-Ray. That's why you get to hear these great tracks. Polly Perkins before that with Let Him Go. Natural Child from Nashville with Lost and Found, a new one off their new album, Be My Guest. I've been waiting for a while now for Natural Child to come out with a new album, so thank you, Natural Child. Willie Nelson and Leon Russell with Riding Down the Canyon. Steph Green, If Nothing Else Comes Along. And a little ditty from Eric Mueller. All right, keep your dial locked to X-Ray. Here's some Reno and

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This is the Hot Veg Sunday show, every Sunday at 2 to 4 p.m. Thanks for tuning in. Thanks for the text messages, friends and new friends. All right, I have a whole nother hour of hits for you, so keep your dial locked to X-Ray. I hope you're enjoying this weird, hazy day. X-Ray. Here's Southern Comfort, early 70s English rockers.

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Bubba said, believe I got something here that might last.

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And that old bass came up on top of the water. Started dancing on his tail.

70s UK rockers, Southern Comfort. All right, I'm Tanya. This is the Hot Fudge Sundays show. Yeah, just rolling out the tunes for you. Here's some Mapache with Home Among the Swinging Stars. X-ray.

If you should see me and I can't walk, then if you should speak and I can't talk, feel of me if I'm cold. There's a shovel in the car to dig the hole. Now I don't expect this last favor for nothing, 'cause I know you're a busy man, my friend. So look on the end of the handle, and you'll find attached two tens. There's a phone number on the back of the shovel of a dear friend of days gone by. Call her and tell her to bring her sister. I've already gave them two tens to cry. The Lord's Prayer is engraved on a penny in the left pocket of my coat. I carried this with me for two reasons. The last, so I never was broke. Oh, I've had a lot of beautiful dreams of things that might have been. So please buy some pretty flowers. In my right pocket is my last two tens. I've made a little money in my time, but perhaps more than a lot of men. But I spent it all having a ball with a few fair weather friends. But you know, I brought nothing with me to this old earth, and now that my journey ends, me and this old world broke even, since you have my last

You're tuned in to X-Ray. You just heard a beautiful track from Rita Coolidge and Kris Kristofferson, Hobo's Lullaby. Before that, Porter Wagner and the Blackwood Brothers Quartet with My Last Two Tens, reminding you that you can still just have fun with a couple fair weather friends, people. Skeeter Davis, I'm Saving My Love. Logan Ledger, a new one from Logan Ledger's new album that's not quite out, All the Wine in California. Doug Somm, Groover's Paradise. Yeah, let's go there. Tobacco City, that's a brand new one from, America from Tobacco City. And we also heard another new track from Apache, Home Among the Swinging Stars. I am getting out of here at the top of the hour, but keep your dial locked to X-Ray the rest of the night. So much great music, so many great DJs. You can always jump on our website, look at archives, or hit the play button and listen live to what's going on here. All right, I will leave you with a couple more. You'll hear from Robert Lester Folsom and maybe the legendary Stardust Cowboy. Such a good weirdo. All right, take it easy, and I'll check you next week. Thanks for listening to X-Ray Hot Fudge Sundays.

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Welcome to the Last Schmaltz on the left. This is your host, DJ Primitiva. Thanks for a great show, Tanya. Always a good hot fudge sundae. Nice to follow that up. We're going to start things off with some Mulatu Astatke. This is One for the Buzai Hue from Afro Latin Soul Volumes 1 and 2.

That was Othello's Dream by Othello Manelou from Tropical Lullaby. Before that, you heard Alley Bat from the Fright Night soundtrack by Brad Fidel. From More of Other Worlds, Esquivel brought you Canadian Sunset. And I started things off this week, one for Buzzahue by Mulatu Astatke. If you'd like to send me a message, you can at the listener text line, 971-220-KXRY. Always good to hear from peeps out there. Hope you're enjoying your Sunday. Next up, we're going to have some Ima Sumac. This is from Legend of the Sun Virgin. This is Panemara.

That was You're My Girl from Send Me Softly by Milt Buckner. You also heard from the Moonraker soundtrack, John Barry brought you Bond Lured to the Pyramid. Shirley Walker and John Carpenter brought you Sunset Boulevard Bazaar from the Escape from LA soundtrack. And started that set off with some Ema Sumac, the Queen herself, from Legend of the Sun Virgin, Bonimara. Next up, we have some Les Baxter and his orchestra. This is Lunette from Music Out of the Moon.

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was under the garden and the prize from the Highlander original TV score by Michael Kamen. Jerry Southern brought you Remind Me from The Very Thought of You. João Gilberto from Brazil Samba Jazz Volume 1 gave you En Conversa, En Conversa. John McFarland brought you Midnight by a Persian Waterfall from Provocatif. And started that set off with Les Baxter and his orchestra from Music Out of the Moon. That was Lunette. Next up, some exotic prog. This is Unquiet Grave off the self-titled album Greifen by none other than Greifen.

that was a funny rendition of Sunshine Superman. That's from Golden Throats Volume 2, More Celebrity Rock Oddities. That one was by Mel Torme. And before that, you heard Unquiet Grave by Gryphon. Thanks so much for tuning in. Please stay tuned. Hoot and Howl's up next. Gonna close things out with some Combustible Edison. This is from Schizophonic, Morticia. And then we'll hear a little bit of Olivia from the soundtrack to Full Circle, also known as The Haunting of Julia. Until next Sunday, this is your host, DJ Primitiva, saying have a good time all the time. Ciao for now.

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Go to xray.fm right now to learn about the three special giveaways you can get in on for any donation amount this week, plus all the other ways you can give and get directly involved in creating a true arts and civics hub for Portland. At the very least, you'll help us get our DJs back live in the studio quicker. 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